Lilo Thomas on My Soul, I'm In Love. My name is Michael Angle. I'm here till 4 a.m. this morning, and it's a pleasure having your company. Keith Lawrence is back next week, Wednesday, between 11 and 1. And getting us going this morning, the Mary Jane Girls all night long. And looking at the rest of hour number one, music to come from The Firm, the Detroit Spinners, Tanya, Coco, Coffee Brown. But first, At Jazz featuring Josh Milan. I do like this. This is Twin Flame. And this is Through the Night with Michael Angle on My Soul.

0: Hill Street's soul on my soul. System is so broken. Got to say hi to Nicola Bourne. Nicola, I do hope you are well. Through till 4 a.m. this morning, thank you for choosing us. Taking a look at today's weather. Highs of 16. It looks like we've got a largely dry day, settled with some sunny spells. Areas of cloud look to build up throughout the afternoon, but should remain dry throughout the day, clearing skies towards the evening. I was out and about yesterday. Lovely bright day. I think it was only highs of 14 yesterday, but it was a little bit cold. I was thinking, should I get my gloves? Yeah. On the way, the therm, the Detroit Spinners, Coco and Coffee Brown. Don't go anywhere.
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a timeless classic here at My Soul, the Detroit Spinners, and It's a Shame. 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Gordon Mack, MBE, joined by Femi Femme and yours truly. Yep, we start at 7 p.m, go through till 2 a.m. Now, the door policy has changed ever so slightly. 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This coming Friday night, Gordon Mack, Femi Femme and Michael

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brand new from Jared Lawson here at My Soul. If we pretend we've been friends forever and ever, we can stay in touch, can't we? And of course, if we're not friends on Facebook yet, why aren't we? Send me a request and we'll stay in touch, because the easiest and quickest way to get in touch with me is via Messenger. I shall respond straight away, I promise. Let me be the one. There's a message. Intro on My Soul.

0: you know, I played this during my R&B set in Great Yarmouth at the weekend. And did we feel the floor? We certainly did. A floor filler at that. Through till 4 a.m. this morning for early breakfast is Keith Jackson. He's here between 4 and 7. 7 till 10, George K, 10 till 1. It's Stretch Taylor in his new slot now. Say news. It's still new. Stretch Taylor, he's here. If you've not listened yet, pop in, show him some love, send him a message. And then it's John Jules, then it's Ronnie Harrell.
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2: 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Is Glory Haller stupid? It's funkin' ridiculous. 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

Juliet Roberts on my soul on a Thursday morning. Well, I suppose it's unofficially, I'm doing this, but don't tell anyone, I'm throwing back. I'm starting a throwback, okay? Because when Keith gets here, he'll actually start the official throwback. All daytime shows today is throwing back and bringing back some wonderful memories. Juliet Roberts, once again, caught in the middle. So at the weekend, I was in Great Yarmouth, and Luca Setto just happened to be there doing a little bit of work, and I caught up with him because I'd missed him a couple of times. Caught up with him, I said, what are you up to now? Let's have a chat, let's have a catch up. He said, I'm going home. My son's playing football in the morning. Next time, Lucas, we'll have a proper catch-up. Brand new from Lucas Setto on my soul. Here's some sweet loving for you.

0: Frankie Knuckle and Tears, a real classic here at My Soul. So listen, a date for your diary now, the 24th of this month. 24th of May, which is the next bank holiday weekend. It's like a no-work Monday for some of us at least. So this Sunday the 24th, we will be taking over at Boysdale, upstairs and downstairs, starting at 7pm, going through till 2am. Fancy it? Reggae, soul, R&B, we've got the whole lot. 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

0: This is my soul.
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Two wonderful tracks here at My Soul, back to back. Breaking Down, Julia and Company, and Luther Vandross, Bad Boy, Having a Party Now. Do you know what Luther's Law is? Do you know what Luther's Law is? Okay, if you don't know what Luther's Law is, you need to check out George K. Monday through Friday between 7 and 10. George does something at 10 to 9 every weekday morning called Luther's Law. A song by Luther or a song including Luther. It's Luther's Law, and of course, you can set your watch by it. If you hear Luther and you're meant to be at work at 8:30, you're late. You will be late. Citrus Sun now. This

0: singer, songwriter, drummer and lead for the band LTD when they were together, Jeffrey Osborne on My Soul. I need to tell you all about a brand new Soul Week happening between the 12th and 19th of June, which isn't far away now. I'll tell you all about that before we go this morning. On the way, music from Jeanne, Mama's Gun featuring Brian Jackson, which I really, really like. And I say it's a new track, but it kind of really takes me back. Every time I play, I bore you with my memories. And Dion Warwick and Breakwater.
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6: Am I wrong to assume if she can't dance, then she can't ooh?

IG dig. Jeanne, hey Mr. DJ, throwing back on a Throwback Thursday. The object of the exercise is to bring back some wonderful memories for you. Where were you when this was released? Dionne Warwick, Walk On By, a song written by Burt Bacharach.

0: The sound of summer on my soul. Breakwater, say you love me, girl. Are you currently with your significant other? Okay, well, look at each other, say I love you. If you're not, text them, ring them, tell them you love them. It reminds me, tell you what I do love at the moment, some of our merchandise. Have you been to our shop? Well, the only thing I can say to you is that our shop is open 24/7, 365. So pop along to our shop and have a look at some of our merchandise. Now the sun's shining, you might want to show off first some of your muscles on that. So have a look at our t-shirts and feel free to pop in and purchase at any time. 24/7, 365. So you can't be saying the shop's closed, okay? Hour number two has gone ever so quickly. We've got a wonderful music suite for you and our record of the week, which I'm really loving too.
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1: The best soulful music.

Chaka Khan, On My Soul. Aretha Franklin jumped to it. You know, this is one of those records I cannot decide whether I like this one or I like the Greg Diamond featuring Luther Vandross. Which one do I like best? I don't know. They're just as good as each other. Music, Magic, Ironic is the album. This is Incognito, On My Soul. Running away. Time.

0: Ashford and Simpson, husband and wife duo, it seems to hang on. These two were such a talent. In-house writers for Motown back in the day, did you know? So between the 12th and 19th of June, which is not far away now, Brighter Days will be taking place on the sunny island of Corfu. If you fancy it, go now to brighterdaysoulfulevents.co.uk. 7 days of sun, fun and soulful vibes. Prices starting from £430. I don't know if there's any of those packages left, but go and have a look at the accommodation. Have a look at what's involved, and I'm sure you'll want to be a part of it too. 7 days of sun and fun and soulful vibes. So looking forward to it. Disco, soulful house, afrobeats, funk, soul and reggae. DJs looking after you: Mike Vitti, John Osborne, Lucy Amber, Brian Busyby, Pemberton, Gary Dean, Carl Welsh, Michael Angle, Akin B, all the way from Germany, Simon Van Oz, Bobby D. It's just going to be a wonderful, wonderful week. Once again, Brighter Days, soulfulevents.co.uk. And of course, we've got a wonderful PA coming across to the musical genius himself, Don E of the British Collective, and of course, singer, songwriter. He's a multi-instrumentalist. It's going to be good. If you want to come along, once again, Brighter Days, soulfulevents.co.uk.
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0: On My Soul, on app, online, on your smart speakers and around the world too as I kick off. Don't tell anyone, unofficially, the Throwback Thursday. 4 o'clock this morning we kick off the Throwback Thursday. All daytime shows throwing back and bringing back some wonderful memories. That's the object of the exercise. Stilo 702, Vitamins and Mabel, that's one that tests your speakers in the morning. Ken Booth, When I Fall in Love, the one from the studio. Ken Booth, not in great shape at the moment. Ken, we wish you well, speedy recovery. Michael Jackson, PYT and the Chi-Lites, Changing For You. That's a wonderful, wonderful back-to-back music sweep, and I hope you don't mind me saying so. We'll continue in just a moment after a short break. We're back with SWV, and of course, before we go, our record of the week.
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first time listener, welcome to My Soul. My Soul's very own Ronnie Harrell, our drive time man, and Hafia, featuring Hafia, I should say, and The Mood, and before SWV, the Human Nature mix of Right Here. Today's weather, highs of 16. Today's expected to be a largely dry and settled day with sunny spells. Areas of cloud look to build up throughout the afternoon, but it should remain dry throughout. Don't be afraid, Aaron Hall on My Soul.

Good morning and welcome to a Throwback Thursday of My Soul. Aaron Hall, Don't Be Afraid. Thank you for choosing My Soul. Now we've got a brand new record of the week and I really like this. This is called Tonight's Tonight. This is Groove Dynasty.

0: Night with Michael Angle. Groove Dynasty, tonight's the night. Every night is the night, Monday through Thursday between 1 and 4 a.m. You'll find me here at Mysol. Following me this morning for early breakfast, Keith Jackson, George K, Stretch Taylor, John Jules, and Ronnie Harrell. And I always like to encourage you to check out our evening and weekend show too. Whatever you're doing today, do it carefully, do it safely. We'll do it again tomorrow.
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6: Keefe in the morning. My soul.

Mariah Carey and Honey. Kicking off a new session for a new day. A very good morning to you. It's Keithy keeping you company until 7 a.m. Thank you very much to Mr. Michael Angle. He's back in the morning at 1 a.m. But in the meantime, it's my turn. Marvin Gaye and Tammy Terrell at My Soul.

0: BB Winans and Eternal, I Wanna Be The Only One. Sandy Barber, I Think I'll Do Some Stepping. MF Robots, The Pressure. Ain't No Mountain High Enough from Marvin Gaye and Tammy Terrell. And we kicked off the show with Mariah Carey and Honey. This is your More Music Hour, and it continues here next. Don't go anywhere.
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9: Greetings, this is John Jules. 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

brand new heavies. Midnight at the Oasis, right here at My Soul. It's a throwback Thursday. Your favourite day of the week. All classics all day. And some new stuff sprinkled in here and there. Trivia-wise, I've got you. Don't worry about that. Today's category is all about non-fiction. So there you go. While I get that sorted out, you can have some

0: Angie Stone, No More Rain in This Cloud. Very nice indeed. Before that, Sabrina Claudio and Wait, another nice tune. And before that, the OJ's Darling, Darling Baby. Your More Music Hour continues here next, this Throwback Thursday.
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0: Thursday nights from 9. Booker T and Sy Says. Every Thursday night from 9. Alternating each week, giving you that early weekend feeling. Early weekend feeling. With the best house tunes anywhere. That's Sy Says. And the Grammy Award nominated Booker T. Alternating every Thursday night from 9.
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0: Our mate.
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A classic from Level 42, The Chinese Way, right here at My Soul. A very good morning to you. It's Keefe keeping you company Monday to Friday from 4 a.m. This is My Early Breakfast. And yes, you are very, very welcome. Remember, today it's a throwback Thursday, so we're dashing out the classics. But now, we're just going to take it up to date just for a little while. Here's a bit of Debbie Rivers and a re-rub, if you will, of Rising to the Top. Nice tune, this. Morning.

Hey, this is Natasha Watts, and you are listening to Keith Jackson, although I think he's rubbish. No,

0: Rising to the Top from Debbie Rivers, Golden Lady from Jose Feliciano, D'Angelo, Betray My Heart, and in the background, the Chi Sound Orchestra, Windy City Theme, wrapping up your More Music Hour for today. More at the same time tomorrow from 4 a.m. However, I've got three questions for you now, all to do with non-fiction. Then we'll get our weather, then we'll go to our news at 5. So here we go. Your first question is, the book Call the Midwife is the biography of which BBC radio presenter? Secondly, The Lady in the Van is the memoir of which playwright? And thirdly, who wrote Into Thin Air, Into the Wild, and Under the Banner of Heaven? All your answers after our news at 5. Weather-wise, we are looking at 16 as the high today. It's going to be mostly cloudy. No chances of rain during the day. Nighttime temperature is going to drop down to 9 Celsius, in which it will be cloudy as well. Yet again, no chances of rain. So all in all, a dry day and a mild day. Right, that's your weather. That's your questions. Your news at 5 is next at My Soul.
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6: A British crew member with suspected hantavirus has been medically evacuated from the cruise ship linked to the outbreak. Holly Hughes has more.
7: The crew member, along with a Dutch colleague and another passenger, were taken from the Dutch-flagged cruise ship for onward travel to the Netherlands. The evacuation means the ship can now continue on its 3-day journey to the Canary Islands after Spanish authorities gave permission for the boat to dock.
6: An outbreak of hepatitis A in a seaside town has led a health body to ask parents to be vigilant with their children's hand washing. Public Health Wales said it was looking into a small number of hepatitis A cases in Barry, South Wales. A campaigner has lost a High Court bid to bring a challenge against a decision to grant planning permission for several music festivals at Brockwell Park. The park in Lambeth, South London, attracts hundreds of thousands of people to festivals including Field Day and Mighty Hoopla. And Arsenal supporters booking hotel rooms for the Champions League final in Hungary are facing fees more than 18 times higher than normal. From Radio News Hub, I'm Johnny Holmes.
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Tony Rallo, holding on right here at My Soul, kicking off hour number two of My Early Breakfast. And you are very welcome. It's Keefe at the controls across the UK. Now, before the break, I asked you three questions to do with non-fiction. Let's get the answers to those. The first question and the answers are, the book Call the Midwife is the biography of which radio presenter? That's Chris Evans. Secondly, The Lady in the Van is the memoir of which playwright? That's Alan Bennett. And thirdly, who wrote Into Thin Air, Into the Wild and Under the Banner of Heaven? It was John Krakauer. John Krakauer. So there you go. Do you know your lit? No, don't get lit. Do you know your literature? Moving on. More throwbackery in your face now in the form of Earth, Wind and Fire. This is Fantasy at My Soul. Good morning, wherever you are.

This is Airplay from the deep down dirty south. And I don't know why, but my radio seems to be locked on to Keefe all the time. Whether the key in or the key is out, it's always on Keefe.

0: Fantasy from Earth, Wind & Fire, Dusty Springfield, Son of a Preacher Man, and the Weather Girls in the background. Earth Can Be Like Heaven right here at My Soul. Just enough time to give you three more questions to straddle over the break with. Are you ready? I'll begin. Your first question is, and by the way, it's all to do with non-fiction today. Your first question is, which basketball legend titled his autobiography Driven From Within? Secondly, the first public library in America was opened in what year? And thirdly, which internet CEO wrote the best-selling book Lean In, Women, Work and the Will to Lead? All your answers right after our break.
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Bill with us. Lovely day right here at My Soul. A very good morning to you. It's a throwback Thursday. It's Keithy keeping you company across the UK, and you are very, very welcome. Before the break, I asked you three questions to do with non-fiction. So let's get the answers to those so we can move on. The first question and the answers are, which basketball legend titled his autobiography Driven From Within? It was Michael Jordan. Secondly, the first public library in America was opened in what year? It was 1698. And thirdly, which internet CEO wrote the best-selling book Lean In, Women, Work and the Will to Lead? It was Sheryl Sandberg. Nope, me neither, but then again, I'm a bloke. So there we go. Right, so how are you doing so far on the questions? While you collate your answers, have a bit more of my history in the form of Kid Creole and the Coconuts, and I'm a Wonderful Thing. No need to brag, bro.

0: Kid Creole and the Coconuts, I'm a Wonderful Thing. Dan the Drum and Call Me Love, Hurt So Bad. And in the background, the Night Writers, Let the Music, Brackets Use You. This is my early breakfast, Monday to Friday from 4 a.m. It's Keefe keeping you company. Four questions I've got for you now to do with non-fiction, so let's get that sorted. The first question is, who wrote an 1861 book of household management? Secondly, which writer wrote a book about bullfighting entitled Death in the Afternoon? Thirdly, in which decade did Guinness start to publish its book of records annually? And fourthly and finally for now, who wrote The Armies of the Night? All your answers and then some next.
1: 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This is my soul.
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1: Keith Jackson, you're my inspiration. That's why I always listen to you. I'm Greg Edwards. People, that's the truth.

More Thursday throw battery in your ears. Renee and Angela right here at My Soul Secret Rendezvous. Tip top, top of your Thursday morning. I hope you are well. It's Keefe keeping me company until 7 a.m. Before the break, I asked you four questions to do with non-fiction. So let's get the answers to those so we can move on. The first question and the answers are, who wrote an 1861 book of household management? It was Isabella Beaton. Secondly, which writer wrote a book about bullfighting entitled Death in the Afternoon? It was Ernest Hemingway. Thirdly, in which decade did Guinness start to publish its book of records annually? It was the 1960s. And fourthly, who wrote The Armies of the Night? It was Norman Mailer. Nope, me neither. But then again, I'm not that well read. Can you tell? Right, moving on. More My History now.

0: Mr. Groove from One Way, the Sonic Soul Orchestra featuring Daniel Thomas, Feel It, and in the background, Usher, Bussing His Confessions One More Time, making it part two. Right, this is My Early Breakfast. It's Keithy keeping you company, and I've got four more questions in the form of non-fiction for you. So let's get those now, then we get the weather, then we'll get our news at six. So here we go. First question is, the title of the autobiography of which soccer player is titled Commitment? Secondly, who wrote the book Quiet, The Power of Introverts in a World That Can't Stop Talking? Thirdly, who wrote The Female Eunuch? And fourthly, how did Alfred Nobel initiate the Nobel Prize? Right, all your answers after our news. Weather-wise, we're looking at 3 degrees higher than yesterday, making it 16 Celsius today. It's going to be mostly cloudy, but not much chances of rain. Same as the nighttime. Temperatures will drop down to about 10 Celsius. It's going to be mostly cloudy all over. Not much chances of rain there. So all in all, a mild and dry day. That's your weather. Those are your questions. Your news at 6 is next at My Song.
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2: Polls will soon be opening for local elections across the country. In England, thousands of council seats are being contested, as are some mayoral positions. Voters in Scotland and Wales are also voting for representatives in their national parliaments, Holyrood and the Senedd. Two people who were on board the cruise linked to a hantavirus outbreak are self-isolating after returning to the UK. The UK Health Security Agency say neither are reporting symptoms and that the risk to the public is very low. Eating ultra-processed foods can lead to an almost 20% higher risk of heart disease and a higher risk of death from it too. That's according to the European Society of Cardiology. Maria Laura Bonaccio is a nutritional epidemiologist.
3: It's not just junk food. It's all the food that is from industrial production. You cannot do that food in your kitchen. You don't have the ingredients to cook these foods.
2: And Arsenal will play holders Paris Saint-Germain in the Champions League final after the French side beat Bayern Munich 6-5 on aggregate last night. From Radio News Hub, I'm Frankie Hessein.
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Rick James kicking off hour number three. Give it to me, baby. A very good morning to you. It's Keefe at My Soul. This is My Early Breakfast, and we're on a throwback Boys Day. More classics than you can shake a stick at. Go and get a stick and I'll prove my point. Right, so before our news break at 6, I asked you 4 questions to do with non-fiction. Let's get the answers to those so I can break out the final batch in 20 minutes. Right, so the first question and the answers are: the title of the autobiography of which soccer player is entitled Commitment? It's Didier Drogba. Yeah, you didn't expect that, did you? Secondly, who wrote the book Quiet, The Power of Introverts in a World That Can't Stop Talking? It was Susan Cain. Thirdly, who wrote The Female Eunuch? It was Jermaine Greer. And fourthly, how did Alfred Nobel initiate the Nobel Prize? He requested it in his will. So there you go. If you didn't know any of that, now you know. Knowledge is power. Moving on, here's Justin Timberlake and Rock Your Body at My Soul.

0: Justin Timberlake, Rock Your Body. Suzanne Vega and DNA, Tom's Diner. And in the background, Jalen Ngonda, Doctrine of Love. Even though it sounds kind of old, it's actually up to date. So there you go. The more you know. Right, I've got four more questions. This is the last lot I'm going to break out to you today, all to do with non-fiction. So listen up. Here we go. The first question is, who was the author of Das Kapital? Secondly, which politician published the memoirs entitled You Can't Say That? Thirdly, who published essays on self-reliance, love, heroism, character and manners in 1841 and 1844? And finally for today, who wrote the motivational book How to Win Friends and Influence People? All your answers and then some next, once I take a breath.
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13: The best soulful music.

Wonder As, and yet again from the Inner Visions album from 1971, a banger and a classic. Love it. Right, but before the break, I asked you four questions to do with non-fiction, so let's get the answers to those so we can concentrate on the tunes until 7 a.m. Right, the questions and the answers are, who was the author of Das Kapital? It was Karl Marx. Secondly, which politician published the memoirs entitled You Can't Say That? It was Ken Livingstone. And I don't know why I said it like that. Thirdly, who published essays on self-reliance, love, heroism, character and manners in 1844 and 1841? It was Ralph Waldo Emerson. Nope, me neither. And fourthly and finally for today, who wrote the motivational book How to Win Friends and Influence People? It was Dale Carnegie. He didn't do too well because I ain't got a clue who he is. Right, so moving on, we can concentrate on the tunes now. Here's a bit of Mary J. Blige and Reminisce, which is quite handy on the Throwback Thursday.

0: Knocking out the classics is Keefe at the controls and keeping it strictly soulful across the UK. This is My Early Breakfast. You heard Mary J. Blige reminisce, Running Away from Incognito, and Stephanie Mills in the background, Two Hearts. Right, it's all about the tunes for the next 20. Don't go anywhere.
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The classic chic, Le Freak, right here at My Soul. A very good morning to you. It's Keithy, keep me company up until 7 a.m. Remember, at 7, it's George K with My Breakfast. But right now, it's back to the tunes.

There's Guy. Tell me what you like right here at My Soul. Just got enough time for about, what, one or two more tunes? So let me give you a quick weather blast. Today's weather, we're looking at 16 Celsius as your high. It's going to be a mostly cloudy day. Not much chances of rain, but carry a brolly anyway. Later tonight, it's going to drop down to 10 Celsius, and it's going to be mostly cloudy as well. All in all, 3 degrees higher than yesterday, temperature-wise. That's your weather. Back to the tunes. Here's a bit of Tacita Damore and Groove Assassin with Southern

0: the classic from Curtis Mayfield, Move On Up, wrapping it all up for today's My Early Breakfast. I'm going to be leaving in the hands of George K next with My Breakfast from 10 a.m. It's My Mornings with Stretch Taylor at 1, John Jules at 4 o'clock this afternoon, Ronnie Harrell with My Drive, Calvin Francis takes over at 7 with Decades of Soul. In the house section tonight at 9 is the turn of Booker T. At 11, it's Pure Beats and Vibes with Mickey D. And as usual, Michael Angle will take you through the night and hand the baton back to me at 4 a.m. That's the way your next 24 hours is looking right here at My Soul. You are racked, you are stacked, you are ready, and you are oh so welcome. Whatever you do today, be good, be safe, and keep it My Soul. Your news at 7 is next. Have a good day.
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1: Polls are now open for local elections across the country with millions eligible to vote. In England, thousands of council seats are being contested, as are some mayoral positions. Voters in Scotland and Wales are also voting for representatives in their national parliaments. Two people who are on board the cruise linked to a hantavirus outbreak are self-isolating after returning to the UK. Phil Towers has more.
2: The UK Health Security Agency says neither of the two are reporting symptoms, but a number of their close contacts are also being offered support and are isolating. They're also looking to trace those who are on the same flight and stress that the risk to the public is very low. Meanwhile, British man Martin Anstey, who was medically evacuated from the ship yesterday, says that he is doing okay.
1: The coroner is to hold a further hearing into the death of former One Direction star Liam Payne this morning. Payne died at the age of 31 in October 2024 after falling from a balcony in Argentina. And the King and Queen have held the first garden party of the season, celebrating first responders. From Radio News Hub, I'm Frankie Hessein.
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5: Good morning, friends. Happy Throwback Thursday. 2 minutes after seven. Welcome to My Breakfast on My Soul. With me, George K. Gwen Guthrie's Seventh Heaven. Kicking off the show this morning.
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Gwen Guthrie, Seventh Heaven, kicking off the show on a Throwback Thursday. 6 minutes after seven, welcome to My Breakfast on My Soul with me, George K. Looking at today's weather, is it better than yesterday? Maybe a little bit better than yesterday. 17 is your high today. Currently it's around 10 degrees. A little bit of rain maybe on and off this morning, dying out about one this afternoon if we get the rain. Pollen count today is low. On the way, Al Johnson. Back for more with Gene Khan, Yasuko Ogawa, LA Knights on the way very soon, the Jacksons now, and a very young Michael Jackson. I want you back. Morning, everyone. How are you?

perfect for a Throwback Thursday. The Jacksons and Michael Jackson. I want you back. Nearly 9 minutes after seven. Welcome to the show. Thank you, Keith Jackson. Back on the radio tomorrow. Early breakfast from 4 a.m. until 7 a.m. So in this hour, as well as Yusuke Ogawa on the way, Al Johnson, Gene Khan together, we've got music from Genuine, SWV featuring the Wu-Tang Clan, CC Peniston on the way, and Next and Wifey to play for you very soon. So make sure you stick with me until 10 a.m. Yusuke Ogawa now. LA Nights on The Breakfast Show. With me, George Kane, 9 minutes after seven. A Throwback Thursday. Thanks for tuning in today.

Thursday, 13 minutes after 7. Welcome to The Breakfast Show on My Soul. With me, George K, 7 till 10, Monday through to Friday. Morning, Nick. Happy Throwback Thursday to you. Enjoy the tunes. Enjoy the memories. Morning, Dawn. Happy Throwback Thursday to you as well. Again, enjoy the tunes. Enjoy the memories. Morning, Sarah. Happy Throwback Thursday to you. Thank you for getting in touch. Morning to Brian as well. How you doing, Brian? Nice to hear from you this morning. On his way to work, enjoying the tunes already. Thanks, George, for the great memories. You're right. Throwback Thursday, favourite day of the week. Absolutely. Morning to Miles as well. Thank you, Miles, for tuning in this morning. Have a wonderful, wonderful day. And you enjoy the memories and the throwbacks as well between now and 10 this morning. In fact, between now and all day long, up until 7 p.m. Memories from the 70s, the 80s and the 90s on a Throwback Thursday on My Soul. In this hour, Teddy Pendergrass, Bobby Brown on the way. John Legend, Groove Theory, but now Al Johnson, Gene Khan together, and back for more. Morning, everyone. Happy Thursday.

0: Khan, 18 minutes after 7 on a Thursday morning. Thanks for joining me. Keeping me company until 10 a.m. All right, on the roads this morning, let's have a look here. The Old Kent Road in Bermondsey, partially blocked due to an earlier accident out of town at Humphrey Street. Delays on the M11 southbound, just before Junction 4 for the North Circular. Delays on the M4, elevated section eastbound from 3 Hayes to 2 Brentford. 25 minutes to get through that. Delays of 25 minutes on the A13 in Dagenham westbound from Raynham to Lodge Avenue. The A2 in Gravesend, delays of 15 minutes westbound, just before the Bean interchange. On the A2 westbound in southeast London, between the Danton interchange and the Kidbrook interchange, delays there of nearly half an hour. Wandsworth Bridge Road northbound busy just before the New King's Road. The North Circular westbound at Clockhouse, delays there of 15 minutes. The North Circular westbound at Staples Corner, delays there of 20 minutes. The highway in Wapping into town, just before Tower Bridge from the Limehouse Link Tunnel, delays of 20 minutes there. On the M25 anti-clockwise, delays at Junction 12 for the M3. Delays on the M25 anti at the Dartford Tunnels as well. The A1 Boreham Wood, that is busy southbound at Barnet Lane Stirling Corner. And the A13 Newham Way westbound at the Canning Town Flyover, delays there as well. Drive carefully.
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Throwback to the 90s, Genuine's Pony, On My Breakfast, On My Soul, 26 after 7. If you fancy an evening out tomorrow, we're at Boysdale Canary Wharf from 7pm until 2 in the morning. My Soul DJs on rotation every Friday. 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Next and Wifey on the way. CC Peniston's finally on the way after SWV featuring the Wu-Tang Clan and Anything. I like that, y'all. I like that. You like that.

Morning to Jen, who's on Facebook this morning. She says, George, take a bow, Throwback Thursday, Genuine and SWV, the 90s. What a decade of great music. Oh, the 90s, what a great decade, full stop. Love the 90s. Thank you, Jen, for tuning in this morning. SWV featuring the Wu-Tang Clan with Anything. Good remix of a great song as well. Wu-Tang Clan finally in the Rock and Roll Hall of Fame in America. It's about time, don't you think? I think so. Got to say hi to Kathy as well, who's on email this morning. She's feeling sorry for herself this morning. When rushing for the train yesterday afternoon, this is a bit painful. I caught my foot in between the platform edge and the train carriage. Oof. Luckily, no brakes, but very bruised, swollen, very sore when walking, working from home today. I don't blame you, Kathy. I'll feel better soon. Painkillers. Keep it elevated, strap it if you need to, or maybe alternate hot water, cold water, hot water, cold water. That hurts with stuff like that. Get well soon, Kathy. Hope you feel better today, and thanks for tuning in to My Breakfast on My Soul, a house classic, again from the 90s. CeCe Peniston, finally. Morning, everyone.

Soul, Cece Penniston's Finally. Still sounding good. Still to come before the end of the hour. Music from Teddy P, Bobby Brown on the way. John Legend and Groove Theory after the news at 8. Prince, Alex O'Neill, Robbie Michaels, another throwback to the 90s. Jay-Z and Alicia Keys together. And music from Arnie Camozzi and Janet Jackson to play for.

0: 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All right, on the roads this morning, let's have a little look. See what is happening. A very quick refresh. M11 delays their southbound just before Junction 4 for the North Circular. The M4, the elevated section eastbound from 3 to 2 is very busy. Delays of 20 minutes there. The A13 in Dagenham, delays of half an hour westbound from Raynham to the Lodge Avenue flyover. Try and avoid it if you can. The A2 in Gravesend just before the Bean interchange westbound, very busy there. The A2 in South East London westbound between the Danson interchange and the Kidbrook interchange, delays of nearly half an hour. Wandsworth Bridge Road, Fulham, northbound is slow just before the New Kings Road. On the North Circular, westbound at Clockhouse, delays of 15. The North Circular, westbound at Staples Corner, delays of 20 minutes there. The highway in Wapping into town before Tower Bridge from the Limehouse Link Tunnel, delays there of 20 minutes. And the A1 Boreham Wood, that's busy southbound at Barnett Lane Stirling Corner. And the A13 Newham Way, westbound at the Canning Town Flyover, delays there of 10 minutes.
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12: Am I wrong to assume if she can't dance, then she can't ooh?

Philly classic, Teddy Pendergrass, You Can't Hide From Yourself. Now, you can't accuse Teddy Pendergrass of not having passion when he sang his songs back in the day. In fact, when Johnny Gill recorded Rub You the Right Way, he was told by his producers to listen to the way Teddy Pendergrass sings songs like this and try and recreate that kind of aggressive energy in Rub You the Right Way. And he did, and he did. And that was a big hit for Johnny Gill. Teddy Pendergrass on My Breakfast on My Soul. Thank you so much for tuning in this morning. Morning to Nick Davies. How you doing, Nick? Nice to hear from you. Happy Throwback Thursday. Have a wonderful, wonderful day. So there's more drama regarding the Michael movie between Janet Jackson and her brother Jermaine Jackson. Janet says, even if they paid me millions and millions and millions of dollars, I would never star in the biopic about my brother. She says, it was never about my brother. It was about Jermaine Jackson trying to profit from Michael, which is why he got his own son Jafar to star as Michael in the movie. Jafar Jackson is getting paid $8 million for starring as Michael Jackson in the movie Michael. Jafar's getting $8 million. And Jermaine Jackson could end up receiving up to $20 million for his role in making the biopic. Janet is not happy. Very, very unhappy.

0: to the late 80s on this one. It's nearly 10 to 8. Got a date for your diary here, Sunday, 24th of May. The upstairs downstairs event. We're taking over Boys Day in Canary Wharf. Both floors, upstairs and downstairs. My Soul DJs from 7 p.m. until 2 in the morning. Fancy a bit of this? 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After the break, music from John Legend and Groove Theory on the way as well.
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0: 90s again on a Throwback Thursday. Groove Theory and Tell Me, and before this, John Legend, Used to Love You. Thanks for tuning in this morning. Morning to Julie, who's on Facebook. She enjoyed hearing her favourite Bobby Brown track, Every Little Step. Happy Throwback Thursday, Julie. Glad you enjoyed it. Have a wonderful, wonderful day. Thanks for tuning in, keeping me company until 10 a.m. today. Looking at today's weather, let's have a look. Highs of 17 degrees today. Currently, it's around 10 degrees. Light rain showers possibly on and off throughout the morning. Light winds, and the pollen count today, it's good news. The pollen count is low. So if you suffer from hay fever, maybe today a day of rest. All right, the news is on the way next here on My Breakfast, My Soul.
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2: Polls are now open for local elections across the country, with millions eligible to vote. In England, thousands of council seats are being contested, as are some mayoral positions. Voters in Scotland and Wales are also voting for representatives in their national parliaments. Two people who are on... Polls are open for local elections across the country. Voters in Scotland and Wales are voting for representatives in their national parliament. And in England, thousands of council seats are being contested, as are some mayoral positions. Two people are self-isolating in the UK after returning from a cruise ship linked to a suspected hantavirus outbreak. Phil Towers has more.
3: The UK Health Security Agency says they're offering support to those the two were in close contact with. They're also tracking down anyone who was on the same flight as the confirmed case, but stress that the risk to the public is very low. Yesterday, British man Martin Anstey was medically evacuated from the ship. His wife says it's been a traumatic few days, but he is doing better.
2: Israel struck Lebanon's capital for the first time since a ceasefire with the Hezbollah militant group came into effect last month. Health officials also say five people were killed in Israeli strikes on Gaza. And every child should have access to sport. That's the word from Sir Gareth Southgate, who says some families are struggling to afford it. From Radio News Hub, I'm Frankie Hessein.
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0: Okay, Gremlin in the studio. What's that all about? Nearly 2 minutes after eight. Thanks for joining me here on My Breakfast, on My Soul. Alex O'Neill's on the way. What can I say to make you love me? Kicking off this hour, Prince.
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Thanks for joining me today. Appreciate your company. 8:05. Morning to Martin, who's on email this morning. Wants me to wish his wife, Diane, a very happy 55th birthday today. Happy birthday, Diane. Have a wonderful, wonderful day. Thank you, Martin, for getting in touch. Thanks for tuning in. Keeping me company until 10 a.m. Tomorrow evening, we're at Boys Del Canary Wharf. If you fancy an evening out, My Soul DJ's on rotation. 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Jay-Z and Alicia Keys on the way. Empire State of Mind. Going to throw it back to 1990 very soon from Robbie Michaels, 1 Mile from Paradise. A song that people think was sung by Alex O'Neill. Speaking of Alex, here he is. What can I say to make you love me? Morning, everyone. Happy Thursday. No.

0: Alex O'Neill, what can I say to make you love me? Exactly 9 after 8. Morning, Beth. How are you? Nice to hear from you. Beth says, listening to Alex O'Neill reminds me of seeing him in concert in the 80s. Amazing shows back then. They were amazing shows. He was on stage for about 2 hours at a time, wasn't he? Mr. Sweaty. That man could sweat. He could sweat through 3 suits, if he could wear 3 suits. One on top of the other. Alex O'Neill, on my breakfast, on my soul. Thank you, Beth. Have a wonderful day. Thanks for tuning in this morning. Keeping me company until 10 a.m. Empire State of Mind. Jay-Z and Alicia Keys on the way very soon. We've got music from Anika Mosey, Janet Jackson, Mario's Let Me Love You to play for you, and some Christopher Williams. Again, another throwback to the 90s with that one. All right, taking it back to 1990. Robbie Michaels now.
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0: 1 Mile from Paradise, one of my favourites from the 90s. Monday, Friday, 7 till 10 a.m. My breakfast on my soul, whatever you're doing. Enjoying the sunshine out there, enjoying the throwbacks from here in the studio. Thank you for keeping me company until 10 a.m. weekdays. Please. Love this song. Some people think it's Alex O'Neill singing it. Sounds a bit like Alex O'Neill. Maybe it's the song that Alex O'Neill should have recorded back in 1990. Robbie Michaels, 1 Mile from Paradise, on my breakfast, 10 after 8. Morning, everyone. Thanks for tuning in.

He only recorded one album back in 1990. The other standout track from the album was How Many Roads? How Many Roads? A ballad. Robbie Michaels on a Throwback Thursday on My Breakfast on My Soul. Morning to Pete, who's on Facebook, blasting My Soul in my taxi to the Northerners in Costa del Hull. Nice to hear that, Pete. Thanks, mate, for getting in touch. Appreciate it. Have a wonderful day. Morning to Neil as well. How you doing, Neil? Thank you. Neil's enjoying the music. Morning to Mark as well. Thank you, Mark, for tuning in this morning and getting in touch on Facebook as well. You have a wonderful day in the office on your own. Turn the music up nice and loud. If you're on your own in the office, why not turn the music up as loud as you possibly can? Nobody there to moan at you. Can you turn that radio down, please? Thanks, mate, for tuning in this morning to My Breakfast. Morning, Beverly. How are you this morning? Thank you for keeping me company until 10. Morning, Tracy. Nice to hear from you on Facebook as well. If you want to get in touch on the socials, very easy to do. Just search George K, G-E-O-R-G-E-K-A-Y, on Facebook, on Instagram, on X, or drop me an email, studio@mi-soul.com. Jay-Z, Alicia Keys now, Empire State of Mind. Morning, everyone.

0: is Empire State of Mind, 19 after 8. Thanks for joining me on My Breakfast on My Soul. On the roads for the final time, the Old Kent Road in Bermondsey partially blocked due to an earlier accident at Humphrey Street and Albany Road. Delays on the M11 southbound just before Junction 4 for the North Circular. 15 minutes to get through that. Delays of 20 minutes on the M4 elevated section eastbound from 3 Hayes to 2 Brentford. A13 in Dagenham. Delays of 25 minutes there westbound from Raynham to the Lodge Avenue flyover. On the A2 in South East London, westbound slow between the Danton interchange and the Kidbrook interchange. 25 minutes to get through that. Wandsworth Bridge Road, northbound just before the New Kings Road. Delays there as well. The North Circular westbound at Clock House. Delays of 20 minutes. The North Circular westbound at Staples Corner. Delays of 15 minutes. The highway into town just before Tower Bridge from the Limehouse Link Tunnel. Delays of 15 there. Heavy traffic on the M25 Ante at Junction 12. Heavy traffic on the M25 Ante at the Dartford Tunnels. The A1 Boreham Wood southbound slow at Barnett Lane Stirling Corner. And the A13 Newham Way Camden Town at the, Canning Town flyover is busy there. Shooters Hill Road from Blackheath Common to Deptford Bridge into town. Very heavy traffic there. Travel time 15 to 20 minutes.
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Janet Jackson together again on The Breakfast Show, 8:31, Throwback Thursday, and before this, Aini Komozi, Here Comes the Hot Stepper. Christopher Williams is on the way, Every Little Thing You Do. Also in this hour, we've got music from Georgie Benson, Quincy Jones on the way, Luther's Law around 10 to 9 this morning as well, so make sure you hang with me until 10 here on The Breakfast Show on My Soul.

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0: Back to the 90s, Christopher Williams, Every Little Thing You Do. 8:38 on a Thursday morning. Morning to Michael. Thank you, Michael. Thanks for getting in touch on Facebook this morning. Appreciate the company. Glad you're liking the tunes. And morning to Kim as well, who's enjoying the tunes on her way to work in the car. Drive carefully. Thanks for tuning in. My Breakfast Monday to Friday, 7 till 10 a.m. After the break, we've got music from George Benson, Quincy Jones on the way, and Luther's Law coming up very soon too.
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Great jam, perfect for a throwback Thursday. Love Times Love, Georgie Benson, 8:45, Thursday morning. I'm with you until 10. Stretches here between 10 and 1, 1 till 4, my afternoons with John Jules. And he's got the request hour between 2 and 3 later on today. Ask him nicely, he'll play your favourite throwbacks for you. And Ronnie gets you home on my drive between 4 and 7. Calvin's here this evening, 7 till 9, Decades of Soul. Right, on the way, Luther's Law, a song from Luther or a song featuring Luther. And we've got some Jeanne to play for you. After the news at 9, Roy Ayres, Diana Ross, Silk and Al Jarreau all coming up. This is Quincy Jones now, Razzmatazz on My Soul. Morning.

0: Razzmatazz from Quincy Jones on a Throwback Thursday. Morning, Gillian. How are you? Nice to hear from you. Happy Throwback Thursday. She's loving the tunes, helping me to get stuck into work today. Have a great day. Morning, Sean. How are you? Thank you for getting in touch. You have a wonderful day. He says, what a beautiful day in Essex. It's not too bad where I am either. Sunshine this morning. There might be some rain on and off through the afternoon. Right, we'll take a break and Luther's Law plays next here on The Breakfast Show with me, George Kay, here on My Soul.
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Luther's Law this morning. 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Thanks for tuning in, keeping me company until 10. 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It's going to be a really good evening on Bank Holiday Sunday. And remember, most of us, no school on Monday, so you can even stay out as late as you like. Stay out until 2 in the morning when it all ends. Here's Jarnay now. Hey, Mr. DJ, on My Breakfast, on My Soul. Thanks for tuning in and keeping me company until 10 a.m.

0: Jeanne, hey Mr. DJ, another throwback to the 90s on a throwback Thursday. Today's weather, let's have a little look. 17 is your high today. Currently, it's around 11 degrees. Light rain showers, possibly on and off through this morning, dying out about 1 this afternoon if we get the rain. And the pollen count today is low. Stick with me, I'm with you until 10. The news is next here on My Soul.
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2: Polls are open for local elections across the country. In England, thousands of council seats are being contested, as are some mayoral positions. Voters in Scotland and Wales are also voting for representatives in their national parliaments. Two people who are on board the cruise linked to a hantavirus outbreak are self-isolating after returning to the UK. Phil Towers has more.
3: The UK Health Security Agency says neither of the two are reporting symptoms, but a number of their close contacts are also being offered support and are isolating. They're also looking to trace those who are on the same flight and stress that the risk to the public is very low. Meanwhile, British man Martin Anstey, who was medically evacuated from the ship yesterday, says that he is doing okay.
2: Oil company Shell have announced a huge surge in their profits thanks to the Iran war. They reported earnings of just under $7 billion, nearly 25% higher than a year ago. And airlines will be increasing their flight capacity for flights to Budapest to make room for Arsenal fans heading to the Champions League final. From Radio News Hub, I'm Frankie Hessein.
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0: Happy Thursday, friends. Thanks for joining me here on The Breakfast Show. Monday to Friday, 7 till 10. Silk on the way. It Can't Stop Turning You On. Diana Ross Upside Down after a classic from Roy Ayres.
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after 9. So still to come in this hour, the 9:20 music sweep is on the way. And we've got 4 big songs to play for you. And we've got music from Vicky D in this hour as well on The Breakfast Show. Al Jarreau's on the way with Morning. A Philly classic from Silk, I Can't Stop Turning You On. I'm going to play that for you very soon as well. After, Diana Ross, Upside Down. Thanks for keeping me company until 10 here on The Breakfast Show

10 minutes after 9 on the nose. Whatever you're doing, hopefully you're having a really, really good day. Thanks for keeping me company this morning on my breakfast, on my soul. Got a message here from Gloria. Morning, George. Enjoying the tunes on this throwback Thursday. Doing some gardening at the moment, clearing out the weeds. Oh, I hate doing jobs like that. Oh, I'm a terrible gardener. Terrible gardener. Don't like doing stuff like that. But you enjoy your day, Gloria. Thanks for tuning into my breakfast. Silk now, Philly classic time. I can't stop turning you on. Morning, everyone. Thanks for joining me on a Thursday.

0: 17 minutes after 9 on a Throwback Thursday, Al Jarreau's Morning, and before this, a Philadelphia classic, Silk, I Can't Stop Turning You On. Thanks for joining me today. Right, very quick break and play next, the 920 Music Sweep. Just under 20 minutes of non-stop music on the way next.
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0: Absolutely brilliant. I love this. JT Taylor, formerly of Kool & the Gang, from his 1991 album, I think, Feel the Need. This and Long Hot Summer Night, the two standout songs from the album, wrapping up four back-to-back on The Breakfast Show, 920 Music Suite. Jamiroquai, Cosmic Girl, Mark Nelson, who used to be the original fifth member of Boyz II Men. Did you know that? His mum, very famous singer as well. And he decided to leave Boyz II Men and go solo. It kind of worked out for him a little bit in the early 90s. And Sean Escoffrey, Days Like This, DJ Spinner on the remix of that one. Kicked it all off here at 20 past nine. Got to say good morning to Lee and Rich in Dunstable. Enjoyed hearing some George Benson earlier on. And they're off to see Incognito here in London. And they can't wait. Have a wonderful weekend, Lee and Rich. Thank you for getting in touch. Thank you for tuning in to My Breakfast with me, George K. With you until 10 this morning. A very quick break. And on the way, we've got music from Vicky D and some Jaheim to play for you as well very soon here on My Soul.
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0: Thursday. Vicky D, This Beat Is Mine on The Breakfast Show. How you doing? Hope you're well. Thanks for joining me. Keeping me company until 10. Morning to Annie, who's on Facebook this morning. Morning, George. I knew that Mark Nelson used to be in Boyz II Men for a short period of time. Nice to hear his single back in the day. Haven't heard it for years, but you didn't say who his mum was. You said he had a famous mum. Oh, didn't I say it? I thought I said it. Oh, sorry. Here's a little clue for you. Little clue for you. We played Cross My Heart from Mark Nelson in the 920 Music Suite. He was the original fifth member of Boyz II Men. For some reason, he got a little bit fed up waiting for them to be signed to a record deal at Motown. Decided to go solo. Had a little bit of success in the early 90s. And this is his mum, Phyllis Nelson. Move closer. Remember this? Hang on a sec. We'll play a bit of it.
1: Hey, baby. You go your way. And I'll go mine.
0: Oh, Mark Nelson's mummy, Phyllis Nelson. People think this song is a little bit cheesy. I think it's all right, actually. Jaheim now. Ain't leaving without you. Haven't got time to play it, otherwise I would have played it all. Maybe I'll play it next Thursday on a Throwback Thursday. Thanks for joining me today, Monday, Friday, 7 till 10 a.m. Still to come before the end of the show, Barry White and the Mary Jane Girls on the way too.

0: Soul at 9:48. With you until 10. Stretches here, 10 till 1. 1 till 4. John Jules, 4 till 7. Ronnie on my drive and Calvin's here between 7 and 9. Decades of Soul. A quick break and play next. A classic from Barry White.
1: This is my soul.
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0: And before this, Barry White, you see The Trouble With Me. On the way, Stretch, between 10 and 1. Music from the Gap Band, music from D-Train, and music from the Bucketheads, all coming up in the next hour here on My My Soul. That's it from me. Thank you so much for tuning in this morning, getting in touch, taking part in the show. Join me again tomorrow. I'm here from 7 in the morning when you wake up for Friday's My Breakfast on My Soul. Today's weather, 17 is your high. Currently it's 12 degrees, maybe light rain showers on and off until about 1 this afternoon. Pollen count today is low. The news is next. See you tomorrow, 7 in the morning.
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2: Polls are open for local elections across the country. Voters in Scotland and Wales are voting for representatives in their national parliament. And in England, thousands of council seats are being contested, as are some mayoral positions. British passengers on board the hantavirus-hit cruise ship will be asked to self-isolate for 45 days. Two people already are. Phil Towers has more.
3: The UK Health Security Agency says they're offering support to those the two were in close contact with. They're also tracking down anyone who was on the same flight as the confirmed case, but stress that the risk to the public is very low. Yesterday, British man Martin Anstey was medically evacuated from the ship. His wife says it's been a traumatic few days, but he is doing better.
2: Shell have reported a huge boost in their profits thanks to soaring oil prices resulting from the Iran war. They've announced underlying earnings of just under $7 billion, nearly a quarter higher than last year. And the King and Queen have held the first garden party of the season at Buckingham Palace, celebrating first responders. From Radio News Hub, I'm Frankie Hessein.
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Welcome along to My Mornings with me, Stretch Taylor, Monday to Friday, 10 a.m. to 1 p.m. As always, every day, many thanks to George K. for 3 hours of funky flavours for you before me. And also, big up before George today to our brilliant Keith Jackson. 4 till 7 here, starting your mornings in style. And we did start your morning with style today, the Gap Band. The legendary Outstanding into a brand new track from LaVille Fire, featuring that heavily here on My Soul. Another 80s soul classic for you right now, the BB&Q Band on the beat. Once again, thanks to George K for the breakfast show. He's back tomorrow.

0: It's always music like this on Throwback Thursdays. We've nearly made the weekend again. Your fresh start to the day every day here, my mornings. Thanks for joining me, Joe. An original R&B classic, I'm In Love, from his first album, which was a really, really good album as well. If you never picked it up, make sure you do. Joe's first excellent album. We come back on the other side with Funk Deluxe.
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9: Hello, my name's Lindsay Wesker, and this is just a little reminder that my weekly show, The A to Z of My Soul Music, happens every Saturday at 1 p.m. It's a simple format, 2 hours, one letter of the alphabet. It takes us more than 3 years to get through the musical alphabet, and when we get back to the letter A, there are new artists and new tunes to play. 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

It's Throwback Thursday. Such a great record for it. D-Train, You're the One for Me. A track that crossed all boundaries when it was released. Before that, Funk Deluxe. More throwbacks for you. Really busy show today. Not only is it a Throwback Thursday, it's Therapy Thursday as well. We've got our question of the day. Talk to Taylor is back today. We've also got our track of the day coming very, very soon and our inspirational quotes of the day as well. Time to take it for some contemporary music.

0: Just perfect for this Throwback Thursday. A little bit of Stevie Wonder, Higher Ground. Released on the July the 31st, 1973. 53 years old, this record, and the album as well. Incredible album, my favourite Stevie Wonder album, Inner Visions. The record reached number one on the US Hot Soul Singles Chart and number four on the US Billboard 100. With Stevie Wonder playing all the instruments on this track. And did you know, some information for you here, they recorded and wrote this song in just 3 hours. It was famously recorded in just 3 hours and released just before a near-fatal car accident involving Stevie Wonder in August 1973. Thank goodness he made it through that.
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It's My Mornings with me, Stretch Taylor, 10 a.m. till 1 p.m. Monday to Friday, daytimes here on My Soul. Thanks for joining me all this week. Time is flying already on the show, and we are already at our track of the day today. What's it going to be? It might be something old, it might be something new, but it is going to be a work of genius and a work of art. And it's this. We're taking it back to 1994. 32 years ago, Mary J. Blige, the first single from her second album. The brilliant single Be Happy from the album My Life 1994 on Uptown Records MCA. Mary J had R&B on lock at this point after her first album, and this was the second, the brilliant album My Life.

The queen of hip-hop soul, absolutely, Mary J. Blige. Changed the game when she came out. Be Happy, such a brilliant record. And for the real heads, of course, it samples Curtis Mayfield's You're So Good to Me, a track of the day today. We're switching up the vibes right now. Another track with a brilliant sample, this time sampling Chicago's Street Player, The Bucketheads.

0: It's Throwback Thursday. Thanks for keeping me company today. We are already at the end of the first hour. Still to come in the next 2 hours, we've got some Shante Savage, High Tension, the Fat Larry's Band, Full Force, Maxwell, Shaka Khan, Jared Lawson, SOS Band, Jill Scott, Evelyn King, Roberta Flack, The Jacksons, and much, much more. So much great music for you until 1 o'clock today. And don't forget, after me today at 1 p.m, Mr. Smooth, it's John Jules in the house at 1 p.m.
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Shantae Savage, still really good record this. Great to play it again. And before it, on this Throwback Thursday, an old school gem from Jazzy D, Get On Up. Of course, we still continue each and every Friday at Boysdale for My Soul Fridays. 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I'll be there the week after on Friday, 15th of May. Looking forward to going back to Boysdale. 7 till 2 a.m., of course, it is every Friday. 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Come and join us. This one really is a real throwback. High Tension, a UK classic. There's a reason here on my mornings.

0: The wonderful Fat Larry's band, the Evergreen, Act Like You Know. What a gem of a record, still sounding brilliant. Act Like You Know. Got some massive news this morning here at My Soul. My Soul is bringing the soul to Ibiza. From the 19th of May, My Soul will be starting a residency at Plastic Ibiza in the Bay. 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

It's Throwback Thursday. We've nearly made it through another week. Coming soon, your inspirational quotes of the day. This part of the show, this section, 20 minutes of mellow jams every day, back to back. Back to back, more music, less chat. I'm a poet and I didn't know it. Chaka Khan, do you love what you feel? Well, do ya? Before that, a brilliant track from Full Force. Alice, I want you just for me.

Your relaxing start to the day is My Mornings. New from Jared Lawson.

0: Hope you enjoyed our four mellow jams back to back for you there. With more music and less chat. Full Force, Chaka Khan, Jared Lawson, his new single, and a throwback joint from Maxwell that doesn't get played as much as it should. Get to Know Ya. We're coming up to our inspirational quotes of the day and our question of the day. I mentioned about Boys Dell, My Soul. 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We've also got another event coming up at Boys Dell of Canary. 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

Throwback Thursday, another 80s soul classic, SOS band, Just Be Good To Me. Just be positive, just be good. Before that, a hip-hop classic, one of my favourite hip-hop records of all time, Stetsasonics talking all that jazz on Tommy Boy Records. It's time for your inspirational quotes of the day. Make this Thursday count by focusing on productivity and positivity, knowing the weekend is near. Choose to start your day with gratitude, embrace new opportunities, and maintain momentum to finish the week strong. Chase goals, not people. Celebrate your small wins. Take a break if you need it, guys. Do something that makes you feel good. And learn something in everything every day. Thursday is the perfect day to show gratitude for all the blessings in your life. Write it on your heart that every day is the best day in the year. That's from Ralph Waldo Emerson. Love that one. Embrace the beauty of this new day and the limitless possibilities it holds on this Thursday morning. Good morning. And our last one today. Time isn't valued by how much of it you have, but how you spend it. So stop rushing through your life. Slow down and do what will make you a little bit better than yesterday. We've already had our track of the day, our inspirational quotes of the day. And still to come, after midday, our question of the day. And it is a controversial one today. We've got the funk with El Coco.

0: I want to know what's on your mind because I'm curious. Midnight Star, Throwback Thursdays. It's a brand new start, it's a brand new day, every day with me, Stretchy Boy, Soulful Vibes till one. Musically, you never know what you're going to get every day here on My Mornings, a diverse selection of music every day. Coming up to midday and the afternoon, I'm going to give you a little heads up of our question of the day. I nearly had an unfortunate bad incident this morning. I nearly ran over a schoolgirl running across the road. It's given me my question of the day today, and it's parenting. I want to know about parenting. That girl should not have run across the road in front of me today. It was very lucky. She was with her parents as well. They didn't seem to be controlling us. So my question of the day today, what's the one thing that annoys you as parents that other parents don't teach their kids properly? Mine is obviously the green cross code. So that's going to be our question after 12. A little bit of parenting. It's Throwback Thursday, and it's also Thursday Therapy. Talk to Taylor, get it off your chest.
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Jill Scott, Pressure, from her current album, which is a really, really good album. To Who It May Concern, and this is The Pressure, bringing you The Pressure every weekday with me, Stretchy Boy, Monday to Fridays, 10 till 1 here on My Soul. Before that, Joe Smooth, the house classic, Promised Land. The question of the day then, bit of a controversial one today. Parenting. I had an unfortunate incident this morning. As I said, I nearly ran over a young schoolgirl, bless her. Her parents weren't looking after her, and she just got out the back of this car and run straight across the road without looking. And straight in front of me. So the question of the day, what annoys you most? That parents don't teach their kids properly. Our first one today says, from Nick, annoying feature, not teaching your kids that answering what is rude. It is, isn't it? Pardon would be nice. Hey Stretch, I'm a black cab driver. The one thing I hate most is lazy parenting. I get lots of parents in with their kids, and they are so engrossed in their phones, they totally ignore their child. And they are trying to talk to them. Communication with your kids is the key. It's how they learn. Rent over. That's from Stu, the cab driver. Shout out to all our cab drivers locked in. Mobile phones, yeah, smartphones. Messing up communication between parents and their kids. What do we do about it? The question today, what's the one thing that annoys you that other parents don't teach their kids properly? Is it discipline? Is it rudeness? What is it?

0: The perfect duet from two of the most perfect voices in soul music ever, Roberta Flack and Donny Hathaway. Where is the love on this Thursday afternoon? Good afternoon. Our question of the day is about parenting. What annoys you about parents that don't teach their kids properly? As I said earlier, mine's obviously the green cross crowed after nearly running over a schoolgirl this morning. And for me, also those who don't pull up their kids for doing things wrong. I don't expect them to smack them anymore. Just give them a good telling off. Gillian Campbell out in Turkey says, kids who are not properly supervised in swimming pools, just jumping in without looking and the parents not looking out for them. I have to say, Stretch, having met your kids, they are an absolute credit to you. Thank you very much, Gillian, in Turkey. I took the kids out to Turkey. When was it, last year or the year before? And they loved it there. But Gillian, they're not as well behaved nowadays, I have to say.
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6: 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Later this week, expect a refreshing iced coffee, made for picnics with picky bits and nowhere to be until 6. 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

giving you those smooth jams into the afternoon. Good afternoon from everybody here at My Soul. Gave you Tevin Campbell and his classic record, Can We Talk? And there's a new single from Lucas Seto. Very nice it is too. So our question of the day, you've just got to email in studio@my-soul.com. That's studio@my-soul.com. It's all about parenting today, a little bit controversial. What's the one thing, what winds you up and annoys you, that parents don't teach their kids properly? What subjects parents don't teach their kids properly, and it affects you on your everyday life, whether it's on public transport, getting around. What's the one thing that kids don't do properly and their parents should pull them up for? Let me know, studio@my-soul.com. The classy grooves continue. Teddy P. On this Thursday afternoon, it feels good when somebody loves you back.

0: 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Somebody that you don't mind talking to.
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1: 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What upsets you? And what's the one thing that annoys you that parents don't teach their kids properly? As I said earlier, mine is obviously the Green Cross Code after nearly running over a schoolgirl this morning. And parents who don't pull up their kids for doing things wrong. We got some more great answers coming after this. It's your last chance to answer our question of the day on this Therapy Thursday. Get it off your chest and talk to Taylor.

0: Samuel, what a classic. So you like what you see. I hope you like what you hear here on My Mornings. Our final answers to our question of the day. What winds you up most? About parents who don't teach their kids properly and tell them what they've done wrong, etc. Some more replies today. Some really interesting one. John in Bournemouth says, I hate when young kids under 16 are swearing and their parents don't pull them up for it. I hate that as well. Cherise from Ebbsfleet in Kent, much love to you, Cherise. She says, I hate it when youngsters push onto public transport and don't let old people off first. I hate that. That's one of my bugbears as well. Paula Lynn says, it infuriates me when a child is plonked in front of a screen with the sound on and we have to listen to that annoying jingle noise, especially on flights. It's so annoying. My goodness, it is. Headphones, please. Why inflict that on everybody? They're guilty of raising selfish and entitled adults. Yes. Parents pulling up their noisy kids with their phones. Just put your headphones on or put the volume down. I get that on public transport every day, don't you? Simone says, I brought up my two daughters as a single parent with manners as I was myself. Please and thank you and excuse me, cost nothing, and so many kids out there now don't have them. Let's get back to the please and thank yous of children. Educate your kids. And last one today, Stephen Manning says, afternoon stretch. One thing that annoys me about parents is when they give their kids their phone to keep them quiet rather than entertaining them themselves. Just lazy parenting. Yes, it's a difficult balance. Let them have their phones for a bit and then giving them some discipline and education. Always tough as a parent. A question of the day today, talk to Taylor, get it off your chest. It's a controversial one.
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0: Jacob's Bites. 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A different kind of cracker from Jacob's. Now in the cracker aisle.
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Thanks for all your replies and answers to our question of the day. Really interesting that was. Here on Throwback Thursday, which is also doubles up every week as Therapy Thursdays. We give you a bit of therapy on a Thursday. The feature called Talk to Taylor. Just talk to me. Get it off your chest. So thanks to everybody for that. Now we put it back into the box. Those unruly parents. Teach your children. We have a little moan, then we put it to bed and we move on with positivity.

That's it for your Thursday therapy. Willie Hutch, In and Out. What a great tune. So many great events coming up this year. Another My Soul one to tell you about. My Soul at Circuit in Kingston. That's a date for your diary, Saturday 20th of June. Afternoon session, just 3 till 8pm. Brendan Block, John Jules, Gordon Mack, Dave Joyce. Tickets £15 from our website. It's going to be a high energy daytime session as we team up with All Day Clubbing for a special day party takeover. And as I said, that's at Circuit in Kingston. 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Also this weekend, of course, it's my Spring Heaven Garden Daytime Party all dayer. That's this Saturday. There are now just four tickets left for this Saturday. Myself and John Jules, who will be after me today, will be spinning all day down there alongside our special guest Lucy Amber. Four tickets left. That's at the Shepherd and Dog in Billericay. A lovely country pub in the countryside in Billericay in Essex. Inbox me on Facebook or Instagram for one of those very last tickets, and we will see you Saturday. The weather's going to be fantastic as well, apparently. Now is-

100%, and we give you 100% grooves every day. Caprice, Leroy Burgess behind this one on the boogie tip. Into the last 15 minutes of the show. Good afternoon from your number one station. It's just great music every day, I promise you. Coming up to 10 to 1 on this Thursday afternoon. Thanks for keeping me company today. Quick look at the weather. It's 16 across town today, down to 7 tonight. And the weather gets a little bit better tomorrow, 19. And up to 21 on Saturday. Saturday looks lovely. The outlook doesn't look too bad for the weekend. Mama's Gun, Brian Jackson, Flavour with Dick.

Of course, the wonderful voice of Michael Jackson and his brothers, the Jacksons, taking it back to 1980, finishing off the show today from the album Triumph, the brilliant Heartbreak Hotel. Four great records to finish for you there. Willie Hutch, Caprice, Mama's Gun, and the Jacksons. We're at the end of another show. Many thanks for joining me today. I'll be back tomorrow at 10 a.m. sharp. Don't forget, Ronnie Harrell is here at 4 p.m. for My Drive, 4 till 7. But before Ronnie, after me this afternoon, Mr. Smooth himself, John Jules, for 3 hours of brilliant music coming next here on My Soul. I'll catch you back here tomorrow. Have a great day. Peace and love.

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1: British passengers on board the hantavirus hit cruise ship will be asked to self-isolate for 45 days. Two people are already doing so after returning from the ship. Frankie Hairsign has more.
2: The UK Health Security Agency are tracking down anyone who was on the same flight as a confirmed case, but stress the risk to the public is very low. Neither of those self-isolating are showing any symptoms. Yesterday, British man Martin Anstey was medically evacuated from the ship. His wife says it's been a traumatic few days, but he is doing better.
1: Next, oil giant Shell have reported a huge boost in their profits thanks to soaring oil prices resulting from the Iran war. They announced underlying earnings of just under $7 billion, nearly a quarter higher than last year. And adolescents Stephen Graham and White Lotus actress Amy Lou Wood will be among the stars at the BAFTA TV Awards. The award ceremony on Sunday will be hosted by comedian Greg Davies and feature musical performances from Kat Burns and Aurora. That's the latest from Radio News Hub. I'm Tanita Sim.
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5: 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My Afternoons. My

0: Oh, stretchy boy, back tomorrow. Thank you, brother. Wonderful work as usual. You'll be here straight after George, who, of course, will be straight after Keithy as well.
1: Staying soulfully smooth.
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1: John Jules, my soul.
0: So welcome along to a Throwback Thursday. How are you all today? Are you well? Are you rested and everything? Of course you're not. All the Arsenal fans are still jumping up and down, and now you know who you've got in the European final, but we're going to leave that where it is. Weather-wise today, it's not too bad. It's 14 up north, and we have a high of 15 in the south, so it's a nice sort of spread of the same type of weather. What did we start with today? We played some Soul to Soul and Derek Dimitri and that wonderful version of Get It On Tonight, which was rather nice. And then some Bobby and Wilton and Inherit the Wind. Yes, it's Throwback Thursday, which means your music, your choice and your time between 2 and 3. And on a Thursday, I always ask you to, you know, work me, make me look for things, that sort of thing. So hopefully you're going to do that as well this afternoon. And yeah, we've just got some great music for you. Going to really try and keep you all very, very happy today. Lots to tell you about as well. I'm so excited about our little soiree every Tuesday on the White Isle in Ibiza on San Antonio Bay. I'm going to tell you all about that. We've got circuits to tell you about. We've got upstairs, downstairs to tell you about as well. All sorts of good things. Yes, indeedy. Good afternoon once again.

0: our boy Lifford right there with White with Needle. It's called Missing You, or Kissing You, I should say. Keith Washington was the original back in 1987. As it's Throwback Thursday, I'll tell you all this information as well. Across the UK on DAB Plus and, of course, online. Make sure you get the app as well. You can take us anywhere on the planet. It even tells you what we're playing and everything. And I've got a club banger in the shape of Robin S on the way. So don't go anywhere.
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Wonderful record that is Harry Lineker. And it's called Ring the Bell. Before that Robin S record. That's about 35 years old and you still play it. Everyone goes bonkers. It's one of those, isn't it? Throwback Thursday here on My Soul Radio. And I've got to say hi and happy birthday to the lovely Stacey Sheckle today. She shares the same birthday as Lucy Ta-ta-ta-ta-ta-ta. Going out celebrating with her later. Also, hi to Robin and Jackie in Guildford. And you'll have to have a word with Andy about us coming back in July, maybe. You never know.

0: So we had some Shalimar and Sweet As The Days Go By. And in the background, remixed by our own Brian the Lion Power, who was on the radio last night, and it was wonderful. It was nice to hear his, I wouldn't say dulcet tones of Brian, but it's definitely a tone. I love the way he's probably doing it bare feet as usual. Got to say a hi and good afternoon as well to Super Owl, Ali Job, with a big smile on his face today. I wonder why. And all the Sweet Sensation crew as well. I know you're going to have a great one. Right then, yes, I'm going to remind you about the upstairs-downstairs party at Boysdale, which is the 24th, the bank holiday weekend. The DJ lineup is insane, but the dinner packages, we're doing dinner packages as well. Just go to boysdaletickets.co.uk and grab yourself some food on that night. But it's going to be wonderful and fantastic and everything. I'm going to give you some more details very, very soon. Right, keep it here, some more on the way as well.
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the much missed, much loved Amy Winehouse and the only version of Valerie to play and done. It's great, isn't it? Before that, Masters at Work. Good afternoon to Lee Lucraft. My Suffolk brother, who happens to be... Anyway, I'm not going to go there, Lee. You know what I want to say. I'm not going there. So once again, yes, the upstairs-downstairs party. The food at Boysdale is incredible. If you've never had it before, book this thing. If you're going to be at the party, I'm going to tell you, I'm going to go into the DJ lineup a little later, but it is, I'm looking at it, it's insane. It really is. Upstairs is soul boogie, disco and house. Downstairs, rap, rear groove, and reggae as well. Bank Holiday Sunday, 24th of May.

0: And then Change the Mellow Moment, of course, was Earth, Wind & Fire. Got to say hi, good afternoon to a super duper Uber driver, Mohammed, who drove the very wonderful Brian the Lion Power today. So, Mo, nice to have you on board. Brand new listener to my song. And tell all your family and your friends to tell a friend to tell a friend, that sort of thing. I'll tell you what, just looking, I can't believe an hour's already gone. So, it's about time we got into your music, your choice, and your time. Don't go anywhere.
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So we had Tweet Boogie Tonight for Stacey on her birthday. I could see Andre and Reese dancing away and Fly just sitting in a chair wondering what's going on. Happy birthday, Stace. And this one for Lucy Ta-Ta-Ta-Ta on her birthday. She asked me, can you please play me Beautiful People? And I've got an idea now. Would you like to hear Lucy sing this song? I think that'd be really kind of cool. I know Brian's ears are just pricked up. Barbara Tucker, of course, with Masters at Work. On his birthdays today, also Deborah Marie Wallace, happy birthday to you as well. All you gorgeous Taurians. And reminding you that the boss man is his birthday on Sunday. The long-haired general is Saturday. The boss man's Sunday. And Sonic the Lunatic, as in Tina, is her birthday on Monday. So, big weekend of celebration, and it'd be nice to see a lot of you on Saturday at the Ghetto Heaven garden party over in Billericay, where we could be celebrating everyone's birthdays and drinking just on, even if they're not there. Which they will be. Or if you go down to Boysdale on Friday night, you know you've got to buy Gordon and Jameson's, all right? Yes. Right, let's continue. I've got to play this for Robin and Jackie. I've got some great requests today, actually. Derek D'Souza, You Got Me Digging. Okay, I'm going to have a look for that. I love that. I bet you ain't got this. What happens if I have? Also, Sir Jonathan Richards, good afternoon to you. Lincoln Charles. Ah, oh, Lincoln. My favourite gooner from Huddersfield in Yorkshire. Afternoon to you as well. And Carol, I'm going to play your record too, okay? But right now, gotta play this. Let's take you back to 1975. I'll get that right. Shane Seeley.

0: Ladies and gentlemen.
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0: I did tell you we had some beauties today, didn't I? Absolutely. Light the World. And the wonderful number one golfer, Carol, this afternoon, who is one of the queens of NW10. And if you don't know where NW10 is, you don't go there unless you have to go there. Or you don't go there and make a noise. That's what I meant. And before anybody says anything, I am from NW10, okay? So there you go. Right then, we've got some more of your music, your choice and your time on the way. Don't go anywhere.
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I'm not going to lie, I've been dancing for the last 10 minutes, I really have. We played from 1981, Aura, Nasty Disposition, especially for Lincoln, up in Huddersfield. Mr. Charles and the boys up there. And this for Matt Louis, Matt Julie, Steve, Susie. But I got that wrong again. They're all in St. Lucia right now. They're at the Jazz Festival and the Lush event out there. So good morning to you guys. I know Matt loves this record. So do I. So does Ronnie, actually. Dante, 1985. Right then, that DJ lineup for Upstairs, Downstairs at Boysdale on Bank Holiday Sunday is as follows. You've got Ronnie Harrell, Gordon Mack, MBE, George K, Magic Mike Vitti, Brian the Lion Power, DJ Bigger, Calvin Francis, Matt White, P. Andrew, Keith Lawrence, Natty B, Jigs, James Anthony, and the beautiful Janice and Lorraine. Those tickets are flying on phase two now. But if I were you, I'd get involved with the dining option, because that way, dinner packages, which are amazing, get yourself some food and everything, make a real night of it. And if I were you, I'd get a hotel as well. And also, on the 20th of June, we are doing this amazing day party in conjunction with All Day Clubbing, that's Steve and Dave, over in Kingston at a club called Circuits, okay? Your DJs for that are Brandon Block, Gordon Mack, Dave Joyce, and yours truly. Tickets are £15. They're available now. And it's a daytime event. It goes from 3 until 8. And trust me when I say it goes off in that building. You want to be a part of that. A high-energy daytime session with my soul and day, all-day clubbing, not day all clubbing, in Kingston. Great sound system, amazing lights. And it's going to be fun. Talking about Circuit, this is exactly what this is. It's called Shelter Me for Stevie Fleury this afternoon.

0: Ego Circuit, and it's called Shelter Me. Never forget when you used to do a PA all those years ago to this record. You'd do somersaults and all sorts. Bit funky on a throwback Thursday. And we've got some more of your music, your choice, and your time on the way. Don't go anywhere.
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For a soul plane, this was the soul plan. 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The year was 76, and the French Riviera's where was that?

0: was that racetrack. 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
1: Oh yeah.
0: Racetrack. 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
1: Going there.
0: Racetrack.
1: What's that?
0: Racetrack.

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1: So we do play brand new music as well in the request hour, especially on the Throwback Thursday. We just sprinkle some new stuff, and that, especially for Steve today. Racetrack in France, Brian Jackson. And of course, Josh Milan on this as well. Before this, First Choice, Love Thang. The sort of thing you all hear at Boysdale this coming Friday night, actually. Femi Fam and Michael Angle join Gordon Mack, MBE, on a Friday. And don't forget, get yourself a ticket as well, because still free before 9. We still got the bar deal as well. It all sounds like a mystery. But after 9 o'clock, you need a ticket, or you can pay on the door, actually. Well, it's tenner for the ticket. £5 early bird jobby. But it's still the best Friday night in town. And this coming Friday, I'm at Soul Tasia in Dartford alongside James O'Reilly. That's going to be fun. Dartford Football Club. This coming Friday for Soul Tasia. And then Saturday with Stretchy Boy. Yeah. Right then, Derek D'Souza. I love it when you actually give me a challenge. So I want everybody to sit down, because this is beautiful. It's by Melody Gardot. It's called Baby I'm a Fool. And Derek D'Souza, you owe me a drink or two, because I found it. You said, but hey, I didn't have it. Enjoy this.

0: There you go. Derek D'Souza, I looked after you today. That's beautiful, isn't it? Baby, I'm a Fool, Melody Gardot. And if I didn't do yours today, don't worry, I'll do it tomorrow. In other words, Jonathan Richards, definitely going to do yours tomorrow. Also, Mark Brooker, because I've just run out of time. But it's time for the Thursday afternoon coffee break. No alcohol allowed. Don't go anywhere at all.
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0: Here's your coffee break this afternoon. Four beauties in a row. The Groove Jet, then we had Luther, Her So Bad Down the Drum. And this record has sparked so many debates in the office about the bass line. I personally think it's one of the best ever. From 1981, Glide Pleasure. And this sort of music, actually, in the next couple of weeks on My Soul Presents, we've got a proper OG, as in Abby Sharp, original Catch a Groove, Bluebird Records, Goldhawk Records, a real player of the game. It's called Funk Therapy. He'll be doing My Soul Presents very, very soon with lots of things like that as well. I'm really looking forward to that. We've got some great shows lined up for you on My Soul Presents as well. Right, you beauties, I've got some, I think it's Whispers I'm going to play you next. Don't go anywhere.
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12: Hi there, this is Stretch Taylor. 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

wonderful Odyssey and Going Back to My Roots. And I see that our lovely Carolyn will be in the country from Shalimar. And I know every time they're together, that she gets together with Stephen, it all goes a little bit mental. It's great. Going to get them both into my Soul HQ in the next few months for sure.

Plastic, which is in San Antonio Bay. Myself, Gordon and Ronnie for the first one. And every week we're going to be out there, and the tickets are always going to be available from my-soul.com. And I'll tell you what, it's just, it's so cheap and wonderful. You know what Ibiza's like. We are bringing it back. London prices and nice, cheap admission as well. They're £13. It's approximately €15, which will buy your bottle of water in one of the super clubs. But come down to us. We're going to have some fun. And I can't wait. I really can't. I got in trouble for not doing one of these today. Cheryl's on my case saying, oi, you always play a reggae track in the afternoon, you ain't done it. So, got a little bit of time, I'm going to squeeze this in right now. Beres.

0: Every day is Bruce Hammond Day, isn't it? Absolutely. They're going to talk. And that's what they do, but hey. My afternoon's with me, John Jules, until 4, and then, of course, Ronnie Harrell. Driving us home, supper club, and it's Thursday, which means guess the theme and everything. And then Calvin's here, so you're going to get more of that with Calvin later. And then it's either Si or Booker. I'll tell you exactly which one it's going to be at 9 o'clock. And then the wonderful Mickey D and then Michael Angle. That's your Thursday sorted. Right, you gorgeous lots, and Whitney on the way.
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had loads and loads of you sending messages for Lucy on her birthday today, and she's just sent me one saying, thank you, my soul family. So Lucita, 21, that's all she is, honestly. Oh, dear, and a lot of you have been asking, why am I not at the upstairs-downstairs party? Well, because I'm not here, I'm in Portugal, so I'm really sorry, but I won't miss it again, that's one thing for sure, because that's going to be wild, wonderful and everything. If you were at the Christmas party, the upstairs-downstairs thing we'd done then you're going to know all about it. If you weren't, you've got to be there. That's Bank Holiday Sunday, which is only about 3 weeks' time now, isn't it? Yeah. So Ronnie waiting in the wings, I can see him from where I am, I'm waving at him right now, he's waving back. Doing, I guess, a theme thing for you and everything. And as it is Throwback Thursday, let's have a disco classic right now. Tavares.

Tavares, nearly time for me to get out of the way. I've got a little bit of time, so I'm going to do this as well. A little bit of James before we leave the building today.

0: got to have some James in your life, haven't you? Of course you have. Just wrapping up my afternoons, but I'm back tomorrow for a funky Friday and everything. And if you want more of this in the request now, all you got to do is tell me. We'll make sure we do it for you as well. Right, Ronnie on the way. Have yourselves a wonderful Throwback Thursday evening. And I will see you tomorrow. You know the drill. You've got to keep it my soul. See you tomorrow.
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7: 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From 4 a.m. Dave EJ, 7 a.m. Craig Williams, 10 a.m. Pete Andrew, 1 p.m. Greg Edwards, 3 p.m. Jazzy B, 5 p.m. DJ Bicker, 7 p.m. Mastermind, 9 p.m. Femi Femme, 11 p.m. D Nice, and at 1 a.m. Natty B. Sunday are well tasty. That's Sunday at My Soul. At My Soul. 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
1: The cruise ship at the centre of a hantavirus outbreak is heading towards the Canary Islands. Five cases have now been confirmed on board the MV Hondius. Two British nationals who disembarked the ship on the 24th of April in St Helena are now self-isolating in the UK. Dr. Tedros Adhanom Ghebreyesus from the World Health Organization is confident the outbreak can be contained.
2: We assess the risk to the people of the Canary Islands as low. All passengers have been asked to stay in their cabins, and anyone who shows symptoms will be isolated immediately.
1: Superdry founder James Holder's been jailed for 8 years for rape. The 54-year-old attacked a woman in her flat after a night out in May 2022. Donald Trump insists the war with Iran will be over quickly. It comes as Tehran says a proposal is still being considered. And millions of people are heading to the polls for local elections across the country. Polls close tonight at 10 o'clock. That's the latest from Radio News Hub. I'm David Hall.
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7: Yes, it is. It's me in the hot seat until 7 o'clock today. How are you? I hope you're all good. You know what time it is? It's a throwback Thursday. That means we get to play all sorts of old school goodness for you. And goodness me, I've got loads. Big shout out to Johnny Jules. He's going to be back in the hot seat tomorrow between 1 and 4 for another edition of his My Afternoon Show. So make sure you join in for that. Right, Stevie to kick us off today.
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7: 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My soul. A little bit of superstition to kick off today on a throwback Thursday. 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

0: soul, undisputed. Aretha Franklin, Jump to It. And another legend. Three legends in a row there. How about that on a Throwback Thursday? A beautiful thing. Stevie Wonder's to blast us off today with Superstition. So, I'm not going to mess about. I'm pretty much going to keep it moving. A big shout out to you, Barbara. Says, I'm still locked in as I chill out after my recent major surgery. Ronnie, when can I purchase tickets for Upstairs, Downstairs event at Boysdale? I thoroughly enjoyed the Christmas one. Have a fabulous evening. Stay blessed and unstressed. I'll do my best to stay unstressed, but there's a lot going on, Barbara. But big love to you. Continue to wish you a wonderfully speedy recovery, girl. Keep getting better so you can come to the Upstairs, Downstairs and all the other little parties that we got going on. What can I tell you? Lloydie, are the tickets available for Upstairs, Downstairs yet?
1: Yes.
0: So you go to the website. So yes, I know there's a read here, so I'll let you know. But just to answer your question, Barbara, and anyone else that's looking to come to Upstairs, Downstairs, you can go to mysoul.com, click on the relevant banner about Upstairs, Downstairs. It's the bank holiday at the end of this month. So go in, click on that, and that's where you can get your tickets for that. If you want dinner, then you need to go to boysdaletickets.co.uk, and that's off the top of my head, but I'll give you a more detailed, some more detailed information about that as the show goes on. Now, it is a Throwback Thursday, and a Throwback Thursday, and you know what we do? We play Guess the Theme! Yes, indeed, we play Guess the Theme. We want you to win that My Soul Radio sought after money can't buy mug. These mugs you cannot get on the My Soul website. So if you want to be in with a chance of winning one, listen out for when I play today's theme. I want you to guess it. You'll have to email studio@my-soul.com to be in with a chance of winning that mug. You'll get a shout anyway. So watch this space. I'll play the theme tune in about 10 minutes from now. In the meantime, Rose Royce, big tune. Love playing this one, still in love.

theme, guess the theme. I'm going to need you to email studio@my-soul.com, studio@my-soul.com, with your name, your contact, where you're from, and what you think this theme is going to be. And that's in the main body. And then in the subject, I'm just going to need you to put guess the theme. But I haven't played it yet, so you don't need to do anything just yet. Right.

So what basically happened, everyone was going, oh, when's the next episode? When's the studio? So what's happened is I kept sort of getting bits and pieces in there, and I kept looking at the carpet thinking, this don't match. This don't match anything in this in this room. So I bit the bullet and said, you know what, let me just remove all the stuff from out of there and get some carpet. So I got a little lump of carpet. Let me say a massive shout out to JPS Carpets in Loughton, because they really looked after me. Shout out to John, who fit the carpet yesterday. Top, top man. So there you go. So episode 6 is ready. And from this point on, get ready, because I'm going to take you through the continued journey and me building a little home studio. I'm really enjoying that as well. Right, okay, so in Kent at the moment, we got queuing traffic due to an earlier accident on the M25 anti-clockwise. That's from Junction 3, the M20 Swanley Interchange, to Junction 2, the A2 Darrenth Interchange. Long delays due to an earlier broken down lorry on the A13 Ripple Road eastbound. That's at Lodge Avenue Junction, congestion 2.

0: Days on the M25 anti-clockwise before junction 12, the M3 turn off. The travel time there is about 10 minutes. And there's nothing so far on the trains or the tubes. Yeah, they seem to be running fine. So I'll keep you posted. The time now is 25 minutes after 4.
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So, I said I was going to give you a more detailed look at what was happening for the MySoul full venue takeover of Boys Out of Canary Wharf. Bank Holiday Sunday, bringing you upstairs, downstairs. That's Sunday the 24th of May. So kick it off at 7pm through till 2am. The upstairs is going to be running Soul Boogie Disco and House, and downstairs is going to have Red Groove Rap and Reggae. Got Shooty Ronnie 8 spinning there alongside Gordon Mac MBE, George K, Mike Vissi, Brian Powell, Bigger, Calvin

0: Francis, Matt White, Pete Andrew, Keith Lawrence, Natty B, Jigs, James Anthony and Janice and Lorraine. So the Phase 2 tickets are out there. 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Right then, you know what? I was going to play another tune, but it's 20 to 5 already, so I'm going to let you know what's happening with your traffic and travel, and I'm going to play you your theme tune that you need to guess to be with a chance of winning the My Soul Radio tea coffee mug after we've had a break, all right? So,
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0: Bear with me. It's all going off in here. It's all going off. So, it's manic. We'll get that theme tune on very, very soon. Queuing traffic due to an earlier accident on the M25. Anti-clockwise. That's from Junction 3, the M20. Swanley Interchange to Junction 2, the A2 Darrenth Interchange. There are long delays due to an earlier broken down lorry on the A13 Ripple Road eastbound. That's at the junction of Lodge Avenue Junction. And there's congestion to Canning Town with an all-circ slow on approach to the Beckton roundabout. In Surrey, there's delays on the M25 anti-clockwise, that's before Junction 12, the M3 turn-off.

0: Queue in traffic on the A12 eastbound before the A406 North Circuit Road by the Redbridge roundabout. Currently about 30 minutes going through there, so leave yourself plenty of time. All right, so that's it. 20 to 5, My Drive, My Soul.
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Okay, it's now time for me to play you our guest the theme every week on a Throwback Thursday. You know, I'm going to go back, I'm going to revert at some point to playing those lovely adverts and iconic TV shows just in the background there while I have a little chat. But at the moment, we are playing a guest the theme, an iconic TV show from yesteryear, this one. And if you think you know what it is, then you need to email with your answer to studio@my-soul.com. studio@my-soul.com. Put your name, your contacts, where you're from, and what you think the theme tune is in the main body, and just put guess the theme. So it makes it nice and easy. We can go directly to it and put it in the randomizer if you are correct. So here we go then. Are you ready? This is it.

0: 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I know you know it. If you think you do know what it was or what it is, then let me know via email studio@mr-salt.com with your name, your contact in the main body. I have to say, it's very British. Let me know what you think it is. It's studio@mr-soul.com. Your name, your contact, what you think it is, where you're from as well. And we can give your manner a little shout out on here, on My Drive. And also, guess the theme in the main body. We have a My Soul Radio TV. Sorry, a My Soul Radio tea and coffee mug, which is up for grabs. You can't buy them. That's lovely, isn't it? There you go. Little swayer. Tea, coffee mug. You can't buy them on the website. You can't go to the merchandise store and buy these ones. If you think you know what it is, get in touch and get involved.
1: Yes. It's me again.
0: It's a good one, this one, isn't it, eh?

0: TLC back in time with an R&B gem and Creep on a throwback Thursday. Wonderful stuff. Right, you know what? We got to take a little break and then we're going to go into some Michael Jackson from Off the Wall next.
1: This is My Soul.
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0: I'm finally going to see the film. I'm going with a family on Sunday. We're going to take a trip up to one of the nice little cinemas there, sit down and watch the film. Contrary to what a lot of people have said, it's, you know, it doesn't cover certain areas, but apparently there's a part two. Most people, in fact, everybody I've spoken to that have seen the film said it's brilliant. So that's good enough for me. Big shout out to all the Myself family that got in touch and says, Roddy, you got to go and see it. So I'm definitely going to go and see it on Sunday. And then I'll have my little verdict on Monday as well. Okay, so it's a minute past five. Let's go to the news and come back on the other side with some Lisa Stansfield.
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2: Medical experts insist the hantavirus outbreak is not the start of a pandemic. Five cases on board MV Hondius have now been confirmed. Two British nationals who disembarked the ship at the end of April are now self-isolating in the UK. Dr. Maria Van Kerkhove from the World Health Organization is confident things are under control.
3: There may be some coughing, there may be some aerosolizing procedures that may be done, and of course that's where we would require higher level care. So this is not COVID, this is not influenza. It spreads very, very differently. So there are different precautions that people are taking.
2: A man's been arrested for allegedly threatening Andrew Mountbatten Windsor near his new home on the Sandringham estate. Norfolk police say the former prince was out walking his dogs when he was confronted by a man who was sitting in a car. Millions of people are heading to the polls. They're open for local elections across the country. And the only way is Essex star Jake Hall has died in Spain at the age of 35. That's the latest from Radio News Hub. I'm David Hall.
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Lisa Stansfield on this one, and People Hold On, Cold Cut. On the mix, legendary Cold Cut. Six minutes after 5, it's My Drive. Now I'm giving you the chance to win yourself one of the Mysol Radio tea coffee mugs. And you guys, to be honest with you, I'm not going to lie, I didn't really set a really hard one. And there's a reason I've set the one that I've set. Do you know what I mean? So here it is again. I think it's easy. But then again, I was a child. I was very young, very, very young when this program aired. It was a 70s program, I have to tell you. And the email address, by the way, it's not a personal one. It's the studio one, all right? So studio@mr-soul.com. studio@my-soul.com with your name, your contact, where you're from. And what you think the theme tune is, you let me know right there. Just put guess the theme in the subject as well. And we'll do the rest. We'll put all the names. And there are a lot of them getting them right. Big shout out to Michael Thompson, who says, is it the Thunderbirds theme? Michael, it's not Thunderbirds, mate, but thank you for your email. Big love to you, mate.

0: 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It's My Tribe on My Soul Radio. How are you today? Throwback Thursday. It's been a short week, isn't it? Because it's a bank holiday, so hopefully you are looking forward to the weekend now.
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0: 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If you want to be in with a chance of winning that sought-after money can't buy My Soul tea coffee mug. You can't go on the website and buy these. Buy all sorts of stuff on there, but you can't buy these mugs. And lots of you want them. I got bombarded in Brighton. I need one of those mugs, Ronnie. Well, this is your chance to get one. Big shout out to you, Kev, who says, all right, Ronnie, it's the theme from Beep Beep. And you are absolutely right. So you'll be going into the randomizer today with a chance to win that mug. Let's see who else is coming today. Big shout going out to Dave and Tessel from Stoke and Church. Says our guest this week is you're absolutely right. And then you go on to tell me a little bit about it. Says thanks again for the fun. We look forward to each week. Thank you. Cheers. That's D and T. You've both got it right. So you'll be going into the randomizer today to be in with a chance of winning that mug. Shout out to Patricia Willis from Hillingdon. It says, hi, Ronnie. You've got the theme correct there as well. And says, as always, it's a pleasure to listen to you. It was great seeing you on Sunday at the broadcast. I really enjoyed that, Patricia. Albeit I was a little bit knackered, but I did have fun there as well. So what I'm going to do, that is the theme that I was asking you to guess. A little bit more of it there. And what I'm going to do is I'm going to play you a tune from the year that this program first aired. It first aired in 1971, and a track that came out in 1971 on Vault, which was a subsidiary of Stax Record, is this one from the Dramatics. What you see is what you get. It's My Drive on a Throwback Thursday. Welcome to you. Just joined us. That's a beautiful thing.

0: That's not just the tune, it's a tune. On a Throwback Thursday, the Dramatics and What You See Is What You Get came out in 1971 on Vault, also on Stax Records, and great record. And came out the year that the theme or the actual program came out, was first aired, that I'm asking you to guess the theme to. So if you think you know what it is, that's a little clue there. 1971, first aired, then get in touch today. Big shout out to Mick Beckwith in Basildon, who says, "Hi Ronnie, love the show and the theme is Black Beauty." Mick, oh mate, it's not Black Beauty, I'm afraid. Big shout also going out to Jordan Bennett says it's, yes, you've got it correct, Jordan. So you will be going into the draw, the randomizer, to be in with a chance of winning that mug. Keep it where you got it. It's 20 minutes past five. Let's have a look at your traffic at the moment.
1: My drive, my soul.
0: All right, then, keep them coming in. studio@my-soul.com with your name, your contact, where you're from, also in the main body, as well as what you think the theme is, and then put guess the theme in the subject there. Okay, in Kent, we got queuing traffic due to an earlier accident on the M25 anti-clockwise from Junction 3, which is the M20 Swanley interchange, to Junction 2, the A2 Darrenth interchange. Long delays also due to an earlier broken down lorry on the A13 Ripple Road eastbound at Lodge Avenue Junction. There, there's congestion to Canning Town with the North Circular slow on approach to Beckton roundabout. There's delays on the M25 anti-clockwise before Junction 12, the M3. Travel time going through there is about 15 minutes. Quarter of an hour also getting through the M25 clockwise before Junction 15, the M4 turn off there. And there's heavy queues on the A12 eastbound before the A406 North Circular Road by the Redbridge roundabout. And the travel time going through that is about 25 minutes. That's it. That's your traffic and travel at the moment. 22 minutes past five on Drive.
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6: 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My life. My soul. My soul. My soul.
1: The best soulful music.

was me. Right then, big shout out to Anne Davies. You've got it right. You'll be going in the randomizer today. Shout out to Anne Isaacs. You got it right as well. Well done to you, Anne. You're going to go in the randomizer. Big shout out to Val from Clapham. You've got it right today too. You are going to go into the randomizer to be in with a chance of winning the My Soul Tea coffee mug that money can't buy. Right, let me take you back just a little bit. 3 years. Terry Walker, Rhythm of Change. This is

0: Nina has sent me a picture of what she's got cooking up today. Although it's not 6 o'clock yet, we have the 6 o'clock supper club. Paulina's nice and early, and I have to tell you, that looks delicious. In fact, Paulina, I call you Paulina, it's Paulina really, like, but a Paulina, I like that. And she doesn't mind. Says, made this chicken and couscous with vegetables for dinner. Paulina says, I know you always like to know on your 6 o'clock supper club. Now, here's the thing. You're not going to believe this, Paulina, but that's exactly what I had for lunch. And thank you very much, Jodie, for fixing that little treat up for me for lunch. That sorted me right out.
1: My drive. My soul.
0: Happy days. Big shout out to everyone getting in touch today. It's gone off. Terry Muggleton, you've got it right, mate. Big shout out to you in Warwickshire there. Also, massive shout out to Bev in Dunstable. You've got it right as well. Well done to you, Bev. You're going to go into the randomizer. That's like the new school hat. Big shout out to Annette

you have got it right. So Theo and Pete in Hainel, you've both got it right. So you know what? I'll put you both in the randomizer today. All right. So let me have a quick check of what's happening with your traffic and travel at the moment. Trying to help you out here. Get it moving. Okay. Right. Queuing traffic due to an earlier accident on the M25 anti-clockwise. That's from Junction 3, the M25.

0: 20, Swanley Interchange to Junction 2, the A2 Darrenth Interchange, the Kent area there, affected by that earlier accident. Long delays due to an earlier broken down lorry here on the A13, Ripple Road eastbound. So that's causing problems on Lodge Avenue Junction, and there's congestion to the Canning Town with the North Circular slow and approach to the Beckton roundabout. Surrey, delays on the M25 anti-clockwise, that's before Junction 12, the M3, 25 minutes going through that now. In Berkshire, we've got delays on the M25 before Junction 15. Junction 15, the M4 turn off. Travel time 15 minutes going through there. And there's heavy traffic also on the A12 eastbound. That's before the A406 North Circular Road by the Redbridge flyover. The Redbridge roundabout. And the travel time there is about 25 minutes. Okay, so that's it. The time now, 20 to 6. It's My Drive and My Soul.
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says Sunday nights in front of the TV with crumpets and jam. And also, he's sent the correct answer in an email there. I won't tell you what it is just yet. I'll reveal it, of course, after the mix at 6. When we go into the final hour, the 6 o'clock supper club. Thank you, Ridley Kidley. Doing crumpets and jam. Now, big shout out to Perry, who says it's Monty Python's Flying Circus. Another one with that one. In North Norfolk. Perry, it's not Monty Python's Flying Circus. But thank you for your email. Always a beautiful thing to hear from you. Here's the Sonic Soul Orchestra, Feeling, Daniel Thomas.

0: Sonic Solo Orchestra and Feel It. Daniel Thomas on the vocals, and that is a monster record. So I got a shout out here. Hi Ronnie, we are loving the tunes out here in Jersey, educating the masses about my soul on a golf trip. Let me just do this. Thank you for educating the Jersey crew. So golf trip with Paul Abel, Mark Patrick, and the Early Risers Swindle. A shout out would be appreciated. There you go. So big shout out to you, Paul Abel, Mark Patrick, and the Early Risers Swindle there, over there in Jersey, having a little golf trip. That sounds nice. Also, let me send a shout out to Simone, aka Sim, who says, "Hey Ronnie, I think it is the Oneidin line." We're talking about Guess the Theme here. I think it is the Oneidin line TV series. I was young like you and don't really remember it, but the tune sounds familiar. It is familiar, but Simone, aka Sim, it's not the Oneidin line. But yeah, thank you for your email. Always a beautiful thing to hear from you, Sim. Do you know what? I used to think... Oh, man, I'm so stupid. I used to think the Oneidin line was called the Wondin line. Have a look at how it's spelled. Okay, let's have a look at what's happening. We're going to go to a break and come back with a guy called Gerald. Keep it here.
1: This is my soul.
2: Right, home from work. Walk the dog. Kids are back.
3: Mom!
2: Up the stairs for something. Ugh, back down. No idea what I went up for.
3: Mom, what's for dinner?
2: Chop. Sizzle. Done. HelloFresh can't slow life down, but it makes bringing everyone together around the table a whole lot easier. So it's phones down, forks up. HelloFresh, bring back dinner time. Hello.
4: 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IKEA, the wonderful everyday.
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0: Monster Record. That's that. Big shout out to everyone that's getting in touch on Instagram today as well. It's lovely to hear from you throughout the show. Big shout out to Lucas Setter, Rob Newton as well. Shout out to Kels Blakey, Stu Foy. Shout out to Kate Pink Smith. Shout out to my man Jimmy Allen, who's going to be on the radio here on Saturday between 9 and 11. Make sure you check that show out. He's going to play my tune as well. I love that. Little remix courtesy of Mike Freak and DJ Spen. Shout out Jimmy Boy. Now I'm going to give you another blast of the theme tune, the guest the theme tune today. To be in with a chance, you need to be in with a chance to win the My Soul Radio sought after mug that money cannot buy. Here it is. Here it is. Big shout out to Ian Kemp from Hemel Hempstead, who says, "Hi Ronnie. Complete guess this one. It's a struggle. I was 12 years old, so a shot in the dark. Is it the Forsyth? I think, the Fosdyke. Is it Fosdyke? Fosdyke saga. Well, I'll tell you what, it's a decent guess, because I would never have even contemplated that one. But Ian, it's not the Fosdyke saga, but thank you for your email. It's a decent guess, that one. Big shout out to Aston. Aston has guessed correctly. So Aston, well done to you. You'll be going inside the... you'll be going in the... This is the bit. I don't remember this bit, to be honest. I don't remember this. This is obviously the full version of the theme. Never heard it really when it was playing. I don't think so. Anyway, big shout out to Louise in Surbiton, who knows what it is. Well done to you. You got it correct. You'll be going in the randomizer. Sharon Sinclair. Sharon, how are you? You've got it correct today as well. Big shout out to Tina and Andy Dennis in Gravesend. Says, "Afternoon, Ronnie. Today's theme is blah, blah, blah." There you go. You got it right. It says, "Lovely memories of my dear mum and dad watching this. Loving the music as usual." Shout out to you, Tina and Andy. And thank you. And you are correct. So you will be going into the randomizer today. Well done to you. Okay, so it's a minute to six. That was probably the final time I'm going to play it, because after the mix today, I shall reveal what it is and give a shout out to everyone that's got in touch today. And a little about 6:30, I'll reveal who has won themselves the My Soul Radio Tea Coffee mug, all right?
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0: 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Make sure you stick around. Let's go to the news and then we're in the mix.
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3: Health officials insist the hantavirus outbreak on board a Dutch ship is under control and not the start of a pandemic. 5 cases have now been confirmed by the World Health Organization, but a warning more will follow. Dr. Abdiram Mahmood says the outbreak is being contained.
4: The ship is doing everything possible to take the public health measures, so the overall risk from our side is minimal, but we know that people have a long incubation period. So we have a clear guidance, and we'll get more details from the team on the ship. It's a low risk.
3: Superdry co-founder James Holder's been jailed for 8 years for rape. The 54-year-old attacked a woman in her flat after a night out in 2022. Major disruption on some rail services in southern England is expected to continue for the next few hours. Millions of people have been voting in local elections across the country. Polls close tonight at 10 o'clock. And Sir David Attenborough's thanked fans for wishing him a happy 100th birthday. That's the latest from Radio News Hub. I'm David Hall.
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1: 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Yeah, what you know about that?
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Don't forget, up after me, we got Mickey D giving you pure beats and vibes between the hours of 11 till 1. My Soul Radio. Don't forget, tomorrow

Big shout to everyone who's locked in tonight. I hope you enjoyed the show. Love you. And this is the station to be locked into, My Soul Radio. One of the best in dance music.

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This is Pure Beats and Vibes with Mickey D right here on My Soul. 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Many, many thanks to the Grammy-nominated Booker T for another amazing Liquid Session Master Mix. Booker T will be back in a couple of weeks, and Sai Says will be here next Thursday, 9 to 11. I'm going to go back to 1985 with this week's vintage year. That'll be in the last part of the show. Until then, it's my usual eclectic mix of new music. Let me get to it. This is Hold On by Miss Fly, Izelle's Gold.

0: Lively start to the show. This is Funky Cadets featuring Willie Soul. It's called Feeling Good. Kai Alice on the remix. The track before was Izelle and Rona Ray. It's about the music. It's Mickey D, Pure Beats and Vibes right here on My Soul. Coming up, I've got music by Isco, Radio Hop, and a couple of flips by Sticky Dub and Breakfast Triple.
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That is excellent. That is by Radio Hop. It's called Zathora. Played the Kaidi Tatum mixer a little while back. That's Kid Sublime's Bruck Up remix. The track before was Isco Down 4. That's from the album Powers Croft. This is Sticky Dub doing a Miss Dynamite mix, the Nostalgia Flip. Gonna follow this with a breakfast triple treatment of an MJ classic.

0: Thursday Night Run-Ins right here on My Soul Radio with Mickey D, Pure Beats and Vibes. I've got a track off the new Blue Lab Beats album coming up. Also, a track from MC, a track off the new Another Taste album, a track from Maiden Lane, and a track by Thundercat. Stay right here.
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0: Rinse and SOS Bands, Tell Me If You Still Care. That's MC from an album called The Hard Drive Chronicles Volume 1. And that was Lose It. That was Lindsley on the remix. Big shout to the Birmingham crew. Also at the top was Blue Lab Beats times Lizzie Burchie. That was a track called My Oh My from their new album, The Blue Lab Beats Show.
1: It's Mickey D. It's pure beats and vibes. It's My Soul. My Soul.

0: Nice little run of music, just kept my mouth shut for a little bit. At the top, we had a track taken off the new Another Taste album. The album's called Another Taste 2, and that was Waiting Game. And the track that followed that was by Maiden Lane. That track was called Bus Stop, and played another track from Thundercat as well that you just heard. Featured Chanel Trey. This Thing We Call Love from his current album, Distracted. It's Mickey D, Pure Beats and Vibes. I'm going to come back in the second hour with some great music, with tracks including music by J.D. Reed. Lance Ferguson got a new remix of one of his recent tracks. Also, music by Soul Persona, a track by Arup Roy, and I might be able to fit in something from Leroy as well. Keep it right here.
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0: The best soulful music.

That is excellent. That's Los Alamitos Latin Funk Love Song by Lance Ferguson. That was a Gil SM remix. And the first track was made for the dance floor, a little bouncy mashup of Sunshine Anderson's Heard It All Before and Nights Over Egypt. That was put together by JD Reed. Love that. Mickey D. Keeping things moving, this is Pure Beats and Vibes with Mickey D right here on My Soul. I do this for you every Thursday night, 11 to 1 a.m. This is a Soul Persona and Brian Corbett. It's called The Getaway.

0: I've got some shouts. Got to say hi to Barbara Jones. Big shout to Carlos Cambiero. Hi to Peter O'Connor. Big shout to Dave Silby. Hi to Wayne Mills. Hi to Cher Lisa. Hi to Barry Thomas. Big shout to Sammy Woods. Hi to Sarah Martinez. Hi to Sharon Wheeler. Big shout to Chris Williams. Chrissy Williams, shall I say. So hi to David Allen. Hi to Marcia Johnson. Hi to Aileen Fletcher. Hi to Lawrence Dickens. And a happy birthday to Noreen Hermes.
1: This is my soul, my soul, my soul, my soul.
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0: Daz IQ and Mauziki Scales. That's Phenomenal Woman. The track before was Arup Roy called Hustle Do Brazil. I'm going to place a selection of jazz-influenced vocal tracks featuring songs by Momoko Gill, Phoebe Jones, Georgie Sweet and Auntie Flo.
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3: 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It's My Soul. My Soul. My Soul. My Soul.

0: Lay Me Down. And the track before that was a live track recorded by Momoko Gill. That was called Too Close, Too Far.
1: Yes, yes. Jah, you sweet. See me?

0: That's a track by Auntie Flo. It features Andrew Ashong. It's called Havana City. And the track before was Georgie Sweep, Become New. That was remixed by Kylie Tatham. It's Mickey D, Pure Beats and Vibes right here on My Soul Radio. I'm going to take you back to the year of 1985 with this week's vintage year.
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0: 5 kicked off with Sugarfoot. That was called Kiss from the album Sugar Kiss. Prince followed that, the extended version of Pop Life from the album Around the World in a Day. You also heard the Royers from the LP You Might Need Be Surprised. That was a Virgo. That's it from me, Mickey D. Hope you enjoyed it. I'll be back next Thursday, 11 p.m. till 1 a.m. with more Pure Beats and Vibe. Michael Angle is up after me. He's taking you through 1 to 4 a.m. Going to leave you with my last track from 1985. This is one of Manchester's finest. This is 52nd Street. Tell Me How It Feels. You take care.
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